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turns slowly. It's hard to say that I'd rather stay awake when I'm asleep, because my dreams are bursting at the seams.

0: Professor Keir Starmer has said he felt sick watching footage of police handcuffing student Henry Novak as he lay dying, but he warned against using the case to stir division and urged respect for Novak's family.
1: They have been through the most awful experience. They don't want this whipped up. Nigel Farage is completely wrong to use this to try and create division. He would be wrong in any circumstances. But when Henry's family are saying, please don't do that, it's our son.
0: The way successive governments have made changes to the terms and conditions of some student loans has been described as sneaky. Sir Philip Ogre, chairman of the Ogre Review into Higher Education Funding, told MPs changes were made in an almost sneaky way. The former SNP chief executive Peter Murrell has returned to court a week after admitting to embezzling £400,000 of the party's money. Murrell will be sentenced later this month. And the King, Queen and Princess of Wales have arrived at a reception marking the 125th anniversary of a cancer charity. From Radio News Hub, I'm Johnny Holmes.
2: 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Hey!

0: Showers will ease overnight, but across the north and west they will persist. Clear spells developing for a time, but further rain reaching western parts by dawn. Lows of 12 degrees.
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0: Sir Keir Starmer has said he felt sick watching footage of police handcuffing student Henry Novak as he lay dying.
1: I have seen the body cam footage. It's harrowing. And I have to say, as a father of a 17-year-old, I felt sick watching it.
0: The Prime Minister said there needs to be an examination into how accusations of racism informed the police's decision-making in the case. The family of a British couple jailed in Iran on spying charges say they have lost an appeal against their convictions. Craig and Lindsay Foreman were jailed while travelling through Iran during an around-the-world trip by motorcycle. The pair have always denied the espionage charges. Andy Burnham has signalled he could bring in a 10-year plan to renationalise the water industry. It comes as South West Water Limited has been handed a record fine of almost £2 million after a parasitic outbreak in Devon. And Liverpool have opened talks with Andoni Iraola about becoming their new head coach. From Radio News Hub, I'm Johnny Holmes.
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0: Showers will ease overnight, but across the north and west they will persist. Clear spells developing for a time, but further rain reaching western parts by dawn. Lows of 12 degrees.
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0: Minister Keir Starmer has said he felt sick watching footage of police handcuffing student Henry Novak as he lay dying, but he warned against using the case to stir division and urged respect for Novak's family.
1: They have been through the most awful experience. They don't want this whipped up. Nigel Farage is completely wrong to use this to try and create division. He would be wrong in any circumstances. But when Henry's family are saying, please don't do that, it's our son.
0: The way successive governments have made changes to the terms and conditions of some student loans has been described as sneaky. Sir Philip Ogre, chairman of the Ogre Review into Higher Education Funding, told MPs changes were made in an almost sneaky way. The former SNP chief executive Peter Murrell has returned to court a week after admitting to embezzling £400,000 of the party's money. Murrell will be sentenced later this month. And the King, Queen and Princess of Wales have arrived at a reception marking the 125th anniversary of a cancer charity. From Radio News Hub, I'm Johnny Holmes.
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0: Showers will ease overnight, but across the north and west they will persist. Clear spells developing for a time, but further rain reaching western parts by dawn. Lows of 12 degrees.
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0: Sir Keir Starmer has said he felt sick watching footage of police handcuffing student Henry Novak as he lay dying.
1: I have seen the body cam footage. It's harrowing. And I have to say, as a father of a 17-year-old, I felt sick watching it.
0: The Prime Minister said there needs to be an examination into how accusations of racism informed the police's decision-making in the case. The family of a British couple jailed in Iran on spying charges say they have lost an appeal against their convictions. Craig and Lindsay Foreman were jailed while travelling through Iran during an around-the-world trip by motorcycle. The pair have always denied the espionage charges. Andy Burnham has signalled he could bring in a 10-year plan to renationalise the water industry. It comes as South West Water Limited has been handed a record fine of almost £2 million after a parasitic outbreak in Devon. And Liverpool have opened talks with Andoni Iraola about becoming their new head coach. From Radio News Hub, I'm Johnny Holmes.
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0: Showers will ease overnight, but across the north and west they will persist. Clear spells developing for a time, but further rain reaching western parts by dawn. Lows of 12 degrees.
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0: The Home Secretary has condemned clashes between protesters and police following 18-year-old Henry Novak's murder. Shabana Mahmood says Henry's family made a powerful call to not let his death be used to create further division or tension. Hundreds gathered outside Southampton Central Police Station, where chairs, cans and flares were thrown at police. Over 80% of people retiring will find themselves at minimum standard of living. That's what Pension UK are warning. Zoe Alexander is their spokesperson.
1: We'd really like to see contributions go up from 8 to 12% and those contributions to be taken from the first pound of earnings. We think that will have a really significant positive effect on retirement outcomes.
0: The Prime Minister is set to face questions from MPs following the release of thousands of documents relating to Lord Peter Mandelson. Documents revealed private messages between the peer and other senior ministers in which they admitted frustrations with the government. And Harry Kane's now got his own waxwork figure at Madame Tussauds in London ahead of the World Cup. For On Radio News Hub, I'm Frankie Hersine.
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4: Hey!

0: band of rain moving eastwards throughout the day, with showers most frequent and likely across the north, where it will be heavy at times too. A mix of sunshine and showers for the rest, and a high of 18 degrees Celsius.
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0: Protesters clashed with police in Southampton last night over the death of 18-year-old Henry Novak, who was arrested as he lay dying from stab wounds. It's been met with condemnation by Home Secretary Shabana Mahmood, who says Henry's family didn't want his death to fuel tensions or division. Sir Keir Starmer set to face questions from MPs after thousands of documents were released into Lord Peter Mandelson's appointment as ambassador to the US. They revealed a number of private messages between Mandelson and other senior ministers. Too much focus on digital access in the NHS could leave frail older people with less support. That's the warning from the Public Accounts Committee. Sir Geoffrey Clifton Brown MP is the chair of the PAC.
1: Now, it may be the GP providing the services, or it might be alternatives such as the community pharmacist. But again, we need to provide them with the resources to enable them to have time to be able to do this really important work.
0: And Virgin Media O2 say we'll spend an average of over 4.5 years across our life on our phones without any clear purpose. From Radio News Hub, I'm Frankie Hersine.
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0: band of rain moving eastwards throughout the day, with showers most frequent and likely across the north, where it will be heavy at times too. A mix of sunshine and showers for the rest, and a high of 18 degrees Celsius.
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4: Protesters clashed with police in Southampton last night over the death of 18-year-old Henry Novak, who was arrested as he lay dying from stab wounds. It's been met with condemnation by Home Secretary Shabana Mahmood, who says Henry's family didn't want his death to fuel tensions or division. Sir Keir Starmer set to face questions from MPs after thousands of documents were released into Lord Peter Mandelson's appointment as ambassador to the US. They revealed a number of private messages between Mandelson and other senior ministers. Too much focus on digital access in the NHS could leave frail older people with less support. That's the warning from the Public Accounts Committee. Sir Geoffrey Clifton Brown MP is the chair of the PAC.
5: Now, it may be the GP providing the services, or it might be alternatives such as the community pharmacist. But again, we need to provide them with the resources to enable them to have time to be able to do this really important work.
4: And Virgin Media O2 say we'll spend an average of over 4.5 years across our life on our phones without any clear purpose. From Radio News Hub, I'm Frankie Hersein.
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0: A band of rain moving eastwards throughout the day, with showers most frequent and likely across the north, where it will be heavy at times too. A mix of sunshine and showers for the rest, and a high of 18 degrees Celsius.
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2: Protesters clashed with police in Southampton last night over the death of 18-year-old Henry Novak, who was arrested as he lay dying from stab wounds. Be met with condemnation by Home Secretary Shabana Mahmood, who says Henry's family didn't want his death to fuel tensions or division. Sir Keir Starmer is set to face questions from MPs after thousands of documents were released into Lord Peter Mandelson's appointment as ambassador to the US. They revealed a number of private messages between Mandelson and other senior ministers. Too much focus on digital access in the NHS could leave frail older people with less support. That's the warning from the Public Accounts Committee. Sir Geoffrey Clifton Brown, MP, is the chair of the PAC.
3: Now, it may be the GP providing the services, or it might be alternatives such as the community pharmacist. But again, we need to provide them with the resources to enable them to have time to be able to do this really important work.
2: And Virgin Media O2 say we'll spend an average of over 4.5 years across our life on our phones without any clear purpose. From Radio News Hub, I'm Frankie Hersine.
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0: Ministers are urging for calm after violent clashes between protesters and police following 18-year-old Henry Novak's murder. Ben Monse has more.
1: Hundreds gathered outside Southampton Central Police Station and close to where Henry was killed, where chairs, cans and flares were thrown at police. The 18-year-old was arrested as he lay dying from stab wounds after he was accused of racism by his attacker. An investigation into the response is ongoing. Shabana Mahmood says his family didn't want his death to fuel tensions, adding that protesters have hijacked the tragedy to stir up violence and disorder.
0: The UK economy is set for stronger growth than previously expected this year, but next year's forecast has been cut amid concerns over the continued economic impact of the war in Iran. MPs are warning against the government banning young people from viewing educational content on social media. A blanket ban on social media for under-16s remains under consideration. And a study by Virgin Media O2's found that around a third of us spend up to an hour and a half scrolling through our phones without purpose each day. From Radio News Hub, I'm Frankie Hersine.
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4: Hey!

0: band of rain moving eastward throughout the day, with showers most frequent and likely across the north, where it will be heavy at times too. A mix of sunshine and showers for the rest, and a high of 18 degrees Celsius.
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0: So we're into the final stretch of the show this morning, the last half hour underway, 25 minutes away from 10 o'clock. Today in music history, back in 1972, the Rolling Stones kicked off their seventh North American tour at the Pacific Coliseum in Vancouver, Canada. The 32-day tour grossed $4 million, making it the richest rock tour in history.
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0: Being a Wednesday morning, I now get to play you the third track from this week's featured classic album, which is the soundtrack album to Xanadu. Today's track was released as a single and it was a big hit in the UK, reaching a peak of number 11 in 1980. While it just missed the top 10, it spent a solid 8 weeks on the chart and remains one of ELO's most played tracks on the radio today. In the final verse, Jeff Lynne lists several world-famous cities like Paris, Tokyo and New York. However, he sneaks a mention of Shard End at the very end of the track. This isn't a global metropolis, it's the suburb in Birmingham where Jeff Lynne was born and raised. It's a lovely local lad nod hidden in a global hit. Today's featured track, ELO's All Over the World.

just played the third track from this week's featured classic album. The track we played, of course, ELO's All Over the World. In the movie Xanadu, the song is used for a famous montage where the characters go on a high-end shopping spree. The sequence was filmed at the iconic Fiorucci store in Beverly Hills, which was the height of the disco era fashion at the time. We'll be playing the fourth track from the album, same time tomorrow, here on your favourite breakfast show. It's a heavenly birthday shout right now. Born today back in 1942, American singer, songwriter, guitarist and record producer Curtis Mayfield. He was originally a member of the Impressions. Sadly left the world on December the 26th of 1999. Here he is singing his Northern Soul classic from 1971 called Moon.

just might. 15 minutes away from 10 o'clock. Bruno Mars just played I Just Might. Before that one, remembering Curtis Mayfield, we played Move On Up from 1971. Here's one more current track this morning. It's Ne-Yo and Up, Out and Gone.

0: 10 minutes away from 10 o'clock, we just played Cast and Sandstorm from 1996. And before that one, Ne-Yo's current track called Up, Out and Gone. Today in music history, back in 1970, the Kinks' Ray Davies was forced to make a 6,000-mile round trip from New York to London to record one word in a song. Davies had to change the word Coca-Cola to Cherry Cola on the band's forthcoming single, Lola, due to an advertising ban at BBC Radio.
1: I'm

0: So bringing today's show to an end, from 1970 we just played The Kinks and Lola. As always, we're going to finish with our theme tune finish. Before we do, thank you so much for the pleasure of your company. I'll be back tomorrow morning, 7 o'clock sharp, to spend another 3 hours with you. Today's theme tune finish features a man wearing a black lounge suit and a bowler hat, leaving his house at 52 Festive Road in London to visit a fancy dress costume shop, where he's invited by the moustached fez-wearing shopkeeper to try on a particular outfit. He leaves the shop through a magic door at the back of the changing room and enters a world appropriate for his costume, where he always has an adventure, usually which contains a moral. Of course, later the shopkeeper reappears to lead him back to the changing room. The series was originally transmitted by the BBC in 1971 and 1972. Of course, today's theme tune finish, it's Mr. Ben. Have a great Wednesday. See you tomorrow morning at 7 o'clock.
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0: Dave Marley. We'll be back tomorrow. Have a great day.
1: Protesters clashed with police in Southampton last night over the death of 18-year-old Henry Novak. Ben Monte has more.
2: Chairs, cans, stones and flares were pelted at police in riot gear as crowds gathered at Southampton Police Station and near to where Henry was killed. The 18-year-old died from stab wounds moments after he was placed in handcuffs, with his attacker accusing him of racist abuse. Reform UK leader Nigel Farage says the public should respond with rage to the incident, while Kemi Badenoch called it a seminal moment for Britain.
1: The UK's economy is expecting stronger growth than previously expected this year, while inflation should also come down. But growth forecasts have been cut for next year over concerns of the long-term impact of the Iran war. Emergency services are at the scene of a crash involving a Royal Navy helicopter in Devon. Police say it happened in a field near Oakhampton, with several road closures in place around the area. And MPs are warning the government to steer clear of banning young people from watching educational content on YouTube and TikTok. From Radio News Hub, I'm Frankie Hirsine.
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0: Bands of rain moving eastwards throughout the day, but a mix of sunshine and showers following. Rain most likely in the north, with hail and thunder possible too. Highs today of 18 degrees Celsius.
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2: Hello and a very happy morning to everyone. Welcome to this Wednesday's show of the Amy Swan Lunchtime Show. It's not a very nice one out there like we had last week. However, we have some of the greatest hits for you this morning, starting it strong with the 70s, moving up to the 2000s throughout the day. We've got a fun-filled, packed day today, so do stay with me. And also, an important note to add, let's turn this mic down because it's a little bit loud. If you can hear any roadworks outside, then there is a lot of road restriction going on. So that is why you can hear that noise this morning. But also an important one to add is my new music segment is moved to 1 o'clock this week. And I've got a little bit of something exciting coming up, starting 11 a.m. So less of the chat, let's get on with today. A 1971 classic. We're going to start off with A Horse with No Name. This is America for you all this morning.

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1: And that was a 1971 classic there for you all. That was A Horse With No Name by America. A very good morning to everyone. You are joining me on this Wednesday. Not very nice weather out there today, unfortunately. However, we can always not stop believing. That's a little clue for what's coming up next. We've got a little bit of Journey for you now, which is Don't Stop Believing, also in the 1970s theme this morning. Before I do play that, though, I do want to say, if you have, today actually is National Repeat Day. And if you like myself, sometimes I do repeat things. But if you have any any day that you could ever go and repeat, let me know what it is. Could be a happy memory, might be a sad memory. Probably wouldn't choose to repeat a sad memory, actually. But if you have any days that you would go back in the future and repeat, then do let me know. And we'll get into that a little bit later on the show. Right, we've got a bit of Journey for you here now, because we all want the sun, and let's not stop believing.
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1: Don't Stop Believing. That was Journey's 1970. If you have just joined, we're taking you back through all of the music eras today, starting with 1970 and moving up until the 2000s this morning and this afternoon. Hello, everyone. It is Wednesday, the 3rd of June. Happy June. This is my first show in the month of June, actually. Coming up for you all, we have a really fun-filled day. There we go. Tongue twister there for the morning. And yes, we've got loads coming up today, so do stay with me. I know it's not very nice weather out there, so hopefully we can take you through the favourite of your songs today. Right, so we are nearly in time for the adverts, but after the adverts, I'm going to play a little song because today is a real national day. It is National Bike Day today. And also National Repeat Day. So if you do have a day that you go back and repeat in the past, then please do let me know. Drop us a text on 07394 165 844. I'll be sure to pick that up. You can either text us on normal or WhatsApp now. We're on WhatsApp as well. Or if you prefer to email, then email studio@leekradio.co.uk. And I'll be sure to share them stories coming up later in the show today. Right, so with it being National Bike Day, I thought, what a great song to play than Little Bit of Queen, as they probably invented this day. So that will be coming up, but first we must do this.
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1: And that was a 1978 by Queen for you this morning. A little bit of bicycle on this dedicated day to actual bicycle day, which is a really weird day. But what better way to spend it than with the favourite band of all time? Well, in my opinion, anyway. Maybe yours. Hello, everyone, and thank you so much for sending all of your things in that we're going to get to later on in the show. It is also National Repeat Itself Day today, so if you have any days that you go back and repeat, no matter what it is, give me a text, as long as you're happy to share it on the radio as well. Obviously, keep it radio-friendly, please, on 07394 165 844. And also, let us know what you're up to today. Maybe you're joining me in your car, maybe you're at work, or maybe you're just having a day off, which would be absolutely wonderful. Let me know what you're up to, and I will be interested in that. Right, back to the 70s this morning. We have a little bit now of the Jackson 5, 1970 classic. Here's a little bit of, you know it, better than 1, 2, 3, it's ABC.

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Yeah.

0: drinking, lusting, and his hunger for power became...
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2: And a very good morning to you. We just played ABC by the Jackson 5 and also Rasputin, which is we are keeping, sorry, to the 70s theme this morning. So, little one up next. I think you can probably guess 1970s was a great time for Mr. Elton John. And it's a little bit of Tiny Dancer. However, this version is 6 minutes long. We're not going to play that much. But before we get on to that, actually... We've had a few things come in for National Repeat Day today, and if you have just joined and think, what the hell are you talking about? We have basically a day dedicated to a National Repeat Day. It's a fun, quirky day to rewatch your favourite movies, reread books, or simply relive a moment from the day before. Or a day in the past. So for me, I'd say if I could repeat any day... No, let's go TV show, actually. I have to think about repeating a day. But we'll go TV show now. One of my comfort shows, more than anything, is probably either Young Sheldon, which if you haven't watched that, then it's so good, or Friday Night Dinner. They'd probably be my top two that I'd always repeat, no matter what. And if I could reread a book, I would have to say maybe... I'm trying to think now. Colleen Hoover, any of the Colleen Hoover ones. I really like her as an author, so I'd say any of her books, maybe Regretting You or something like that. But yeah, let us know what you want to relive. Right, we have a little one through from Steve, actually, who has said... Let me get his message up 1 second. He's put, "Hi, Amy. I would love to relive the day when I was invited to Jaguar/Land Rover to be a co-driver of a very quick Range Rover Sport at the Godwood Festival of Speed in 2013. An amazing day." Well, there you go. Maybe you've got a favourite TV show, a favourite book, or you want to relive any memory from the past or yesterday. Maybe you had a really good day yesterday. Whatever it is, then do drop us a message on 07394 165 844. Right, back into the 90s now. Let's get a little bit of Tiny Dancer by Elton John.
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1: And we are still staying strong with the 70s this morning. That is I Will Survive by Gloria Gaynor, which is an absolute classic. I'm sure you can agree with me on that one. Right, the next song we're going to play from the 70s, a famous one, mainly sometimes sang actually about sausage roll. This is We Built This City. We are on, actually no we're not, that is the 80s. Sorry, we have one more left of the 70s this morning before continuing on to the 80s. We have How Deep Is Your Love by the Bee Gees. So have a sing along to this.
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1: Right, that was a little bit of a moment there. I didn't realise actually my mic was up. So if you did hear me do a little bit of a singing there, well, there we go. You got a free gig. It wasn't the best, but here we are. That's a bright red moment now. Right, we're back on to the 80s this morning. 70s is complete. We are doing half an hour of each today, up until the 2000s. Also got some good stories coming up as well. A little bit of a controversial one this time that I am actually hearing is Taylor Swift is due to get married soon. I don't know if you are a Swiftie on here. I mean, to be fair, I don't really support her as much. I'm not really a big fan of her. However, if you are a Swiftie and you are interested in what she does, then there's been a bit of a controversial one this morning. She has basically tying the knot with Travis Kelce. Obviously, if you are a fan of them, then hello to you. Not really a fan of either for me, but I know that a lot of people do like them. So that's why I'm talking about this morning, because it is a bit of controversial views. They have decided that they are going to ban people. So basically, there's a little thing going on here. I'm gonna let this play and you can hear what's said.
2: Kelce are set to get married later this year, but they've reportedly introduced a no-ring, no-bring policy to their wedding, which has apparently caused quite the stir amongst guests. So I've been to ask members of the public, what do they think about this controversial plus-one rule?
3: Get out. It's very hard to believe, and I don't agree with it whatsoever.
4: I think it's preposterous. I think it's discrimination against people that are not married. Yeah, I think being a couple is fine.
5: I don't mind it. It's quite good, isn't it?
6: I think it's ridiculous, because maybe you're just a single lady living your life and you want to bring your bestie with you to have some fun. And
7: At the end of the day, you know, it's her wedding, whether you've got money or not. You know, I mean, she's a billionaire, but whether you've got money or not, it's her wedding at the end of the day.
1: So there you go. Let us know what you think of that rule. So basically, she's implied a rule. If you didn't hear that, I mean, should have done. I didn't really turn the mic up much, though. Basically, she's introduced this rule with Travis Kelce that if you have no ring on your finger, then you can't bring a plus one, which is a bit of a weird one. I've never, ever heard of that. So let us know what you think. Do you reckon that should be allowed? Do you reckon if you're not married, you should attend a plus one wedding? I mean, to be honest with you, not a lot of people do end up getting married now. It's a thing that people just don't like to do. So really, it's not, I think it's a very controversial thing to ban. But hey ho, each to their own, isn't it? Anyway, back to more celebrity news a little bit later on for my other segment that is coming up. Shh. Be quiet about that one. Right, we have a famous song now that was actually sung about by a sausage roll. Yeah, I know, a bit of a weird one. And I think if you know the song, you will know exactly what I mean, and you probably will sing that lyric too. We've got a bit of Starships here for you now, 1985 with We Built This City.

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1: Hello, hello, hello, and welcome back to the Amy Swan Lunchtime Show. Right before the ads, we played a little bit of We Built This City. Keeping on with the 80s theme now, we've got a little bit of Wham. Don't know if you like me, but when I think of Wham, I think of Christmas. But it's definitely not Christmas today. It is a little bit of Wake Me Up Before You Go-Go.

back. Right, so there's been a text message from Amelia, a bit of controversy this morning on Taylor Swift's wedding. If you have just joined, she's doing a one ring only. So, like, if you're only married, you can go to the wedding together. But if you're not married, you can't have a plus one. So we talked about that this morning, and Amelia's messaging saying, I have heard a little rumour that Taylor Swift is going to be in Toy Story 5. Yeah, I have heard that rumour too. To be honest, I didn't even know there was going to be a Toy Story 5 coming out. There's, have I watched all the Toy Stories? I'm trying to think in my head now. I think I've watched Toy Story 4, yes. But yeah, there's a new Toy Story coming out this year, and she has been rumoured to be... Oh gosh, my voice is going now as well. Everything's going wrong this morning. Anyway, power talk it through before we get on to the next record. Yes, she has rumoured to be in Toy Story 5. I don't know if it's going to be a song. I'm not entirely sure. However, I'm sure we can get back to that one a bit later on. Right, back on to more music now with the 80s. We've got Everybody Wants to Rule the World. A bit of Tears for Fears for you this morning.

0: 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This is Amy Swan.
1: And that was a bit of Tears for Fears for you all this Wednesday. That was Everybody Wants to Rule the World, a great classic tune to set off the 80s. Right, not now, but we are nearing the end of the 80s segment. I am doing a little bit of everything this morning, so taking you back to maybe your dancing days, or maybe just taking you back through the eras. We've done 70s this morning, we're on 80s. We're next moving on to a little bit of a secret segment that all will be revealed soon. However, this is a requested one by Josh, and it is a bit of Madonna, Like a Virgin, a 1984 classic. He says, "Hi Amy, my favourite decade is the 80s. Could you play me any Madonna, please? Have a lovely show. You're doing well so far." Well, thank you very much. And yes, he is also a producer here at the radio station. His name is Josh Clues, and he is here on Friday for his show 7 p.m. Guess the 80s. So be sure to tune in for that. And right back to the 80s, we've got Here Is Madonna.

0: Protesters clashed with police in Southampton last night over the death of 18-year-old Henry Novak. Ben Monte has more.
1: Chairs, cans, stones and flares were pelted at police in riot gear as crowds gathered at Southampton Police Station and near to where Henry was killed. The 18-year-old died from stab wounds moments after he was placed in handcuffs, with his attacker accusing him of racist abuse. Reform UK leader Nigel Farage says the public should respond with rage to the incident, while Kemi Badenoch called it a seminal moment for Britain.
0: The UK's economy is expecting stronger growth than previously expected this year, while inflation should also come down. But growth forecasts have been cut for next year over concerns of the long-term impact of the Iran war. Emergency services are at the scene of a crash involving a Royal Navy helicopter in Devon. Police say it happened in a field near Oakhampton, with several road closures in place around the area. And MPs are warning the government to steer clear of banning young people from watching educational content on YouTube and TikTok. From Radio News Hub, I'm Frankie Hirsine.
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1: Bands of rain moving eastwards throughout the day, but a mix of sunshine and showers following. Rain most likely in the north, with hail and thunder possible too. Highs today of 18 degrees Celsius.
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2: Hello, hello. There's been a little bit of technical issues here in the studio, so I'm just trying to fix that. So we will play one more song from the 80s while I do fix what's going on here. And that will be One Day Like This, a little bit of Albo for you this morning.
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1: And that was a little bit of Alvo for you this morning with One Day Like This. Very good morning to everyone. I hope you're having a great day. We have now ended the 80s segments and we are getting on to my segment of 11 o'clock this morning. The new music segment has just gone to 1 o'clock for this week. I'm just trialing it to see a little bit later. It then gives the artist chance to get on and a chance for them to promote their music as well. So, yes, that is the end of the 80s, and now onto a segment of birthdays. In the words of Stevie Wonder, happy birthday to ya. So anyway, it is Callie Jones's birthday today, and if you don't know, he is the lead singer of an incredible, credible band, Stereophonics, and he has turned 52 years old today. So, for what a better way than to play some of his music, and it is Handbags and Glad Rags for his birthday.
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1: That was for Callie Jones's birthday, 52 years old today, and that was a Stereophonics classic of Handbags and Glad Rags. Hello and welcome. We are doing a segment now of birthdays that are in June. There's a lot of actual singers' birthdays in June, so I'll be carrying this on for the next 2 weeks. Today I'm doing singers that are this week up till Monday and Tuesday before my show. Obviously I'm not going to play them after, and then next Wednesday I'm going to play the other rest of them that are born this month. So yes, if you are celebrating your birthday in June, then a very happy birthday month to you as well. You might even share your birthday with someone famous. We did do this a couple of weeks back and a lot of people did share their birthdays with someone really famous. I remember reading someone's comment of they shared a birthday with Freddie Mercury, which was really, really cool and interesting. For me personally, I don't actually share my birthday with anyone, but if you are actually do, or you are fortunate enough to do so, like the two next artists that we are going to play do share a birthday, and that is Bonnie Tyler and Nancy Sinatra. They both share a birthday on the 8th of June, which is next Monday. Next Tuesday. And yes, their birthday, they will be turning, hold on, I've got it down here, you have to wait in anticipation. Right, so Bonnie Tyler is actually turning 76, which is crazy. And Nancy Sinatra is turning 86 years old this month. That is on Monday, I want to say, 7th, 8th. Yes, Monday they will be turning. Yes, they will be turning 86 and what did I say? And keep forgetting now. There we go. 76, Bonnie Tyler, and Nancy Sinatra is 86. So there's a 10-year age difference there. Different times of music. Different, indeed. So here we go. Here is a little bit of Bonnie Tyler starting it off for you. This is a 1985 classic, and you're holding out for a hero.
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2: Hello and a very happy Wednesday to everyone. Maybe I can see outside actually that loads of people are in Leek today. So a very hello to all of you. Market, I can't see. I'm not sure they're on today. I haven't seen them set up. I'd say probably not because of the weather. However, before that, we've just played Kelly Jones today from Stereophonics, lead singer of Stereophonics. He's turned 52. Just before the ads, we played Nancy Sinatra. She turned 86 years old today. I think we can all say her father had an absolutely incredible voice. Mr. Frank Sinatra, everyone. What a brilliant guy. And also, we've just played Bonnie Tyler, who's actually turned 76 today. And a bit of a fun fact for you all. Nancy and Bonnie share the same birthday on the 8th of June. So maybe you share your birthday with anyone. We had this a few weeks ago and loads of people did share their birthdays with quite a few famous people. I personally don't, but maybe you do. Give us a message on 07394 165 844. I'm interested to find out who has the same birthday as some celebrities. Maybe on this list as well. If you're celebrating your birthday in June, then there you go. You might possibly end up having the same birthday as a singer because there's a lot of people born in June from doing the research. And that will keep me busy for the next 2 weeks. Right, so the next two people I'm going to play also share the same birthday. This Sunday, the 7th of June, Mr. Tom Jones and also Remembering Prince, they both shared the same birthday. So here we go. Here we got a little bit of Tom Jones and Prince for you all.

0: This is the Lunchtime Show on Leek Radio. 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
1: There we go, and that completes the happy birthday segment of the day. Happy birthday to all of those artists that we have just played, and thank you very much for joining in for that little segment. There we go. That will be my little bit of a June one that I'm going to do every single June, every single month, shall I say. But I am continuing it for June because there's a lot of singers that are born in June. There might be the odd months where I only get to do two or three, but... Yes, if you do have any birthday shout-outs whatsoever, then do text 07394 165 844 and I'll be sure to take them as well. Right, back on to a little bit of the 90s now. We've done the 70s, we've done the 80s, we've hit the 90s. We've also nearly hit dinner time. So, yes, getting very enthusiastic as we hit into the dinner time hour. Just trying to turn that mic down, it keeps jumping up. There we go. So we did just play Tom Jones, and obviously we're remembering Prince, who share the birthday on June the 7th. Tom Jones is actually turning 86. So they have it, him and Nancy Sinatra are actually the same age as each other, which is pretty interesting, but still great singers. So yes, that ends that segment right there. We're going to get started into the 90s, and then I've got a little bit of what's coming up locally at 12 o'clock. And of course, for the last hour of my show, we have the new music segments at 1. So if you are interested in supporting local slash not local artists and love to listen to new tunes, then that is definitely the segment for you. Right. Who lives in a house, in a very big house in the country? That's right. Only way better to kick it off for the 90s. This is a little bit of Blur.

0: Kim Kardashian and Sir Lewis Hamilton have gone Instagram official 3 months after being first linked. In a carousel of photos shared on Instagram, which she captioned lately, she included a video of herself and Hamilton cycling along a river in New York on a sunny day. Singer Dua Lipa shared photographs of her wedding with actor Callum Turner. The 30-year-old pop star tied the knot with the Masters of the Air actor at a small ceremony in London on Sunday. Lipa wore a tailored ivory-coloured blazer with matching skirts and gloves, complete with a wide-brimmed hat and pointed heels. Lady Victoria Beckham's reacted enthusiastically to her youngest son visiting the site where the Spice Girls recorded their first hit single. Wannabe, which celebrates its 30th anniversary next month, was famously recorded at the Strongroom Studios in London. Dame Joan Collins has reunited with her Royals co-star Elizabeth Hurley on the red carpet for her upcoming Whodunit. The 93-year-old, best known for playing Alexis Carrington in Dynasty, stars in the upcoming film A Murder Between Friends.
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2: There you go, and that was a little bit of showbiz news for you on this Wednesday. Yes, Dua Lipa's just got married, and also we did speak about a little bit of Taylor Swift's controversy this morning. Yes, a lot's coming up. I'm very excited, actually. Olivia Rodrigo's album comes out next week on June 12th. She was also on BBC One Live Lounge last... She was Monday, and she sang her new one, The Cure, that is coming up a little bit later for the 2000s, and she's now the only artist ever to actually hit a billion streams on all of her Sour album, which is absolutely insane. I mean, yeah, it just keeps growing and growing. If you are fortunate to have got tickets for her tour, that is coming up very shortly, actually. It starts in September, but then it hits the UK next year. I wasn't in that fortunate situation. But hopefully, fingers crossed, I'll end up going anyway and try and get tickets. So yeah, that's all to come later. And that was a little bit the showbiz news. I quite like doing that, actually, trying to figure out what's going on with all the local celebrities. Local? No, they're not local. All the celebrities. I'm too used to saying local music. There we go. So yes, that was a little bit of an interesting one there for you. Right, we just played Country by Blur. We are still on the 90s. And what's not better than start off also with the 90s? We've got a little bit of Mambo number 5.
3: Ladies and gentlemen, this is Mambo number 5.
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0: 90s now into the 2000s in a little while. But I thought we could talk about at the moment what's happening locally, as I know a lot of people are interested in that. I'm so sorry if you can't hear my mic today. It keeps playing a little bit of a trick. 1 minute. There we go. No, that's too loud now. See, there we are. Maybe that's a bit better. I think that's still too loud now as well. There we go. Oh, I honestly can't get these levels right today. That is maybe a little bit better. I'm not going to talk so close. I'm going to move it back a little bit. There we go. That might be a bit better now. There we are. So yes, if you do have any problems with my mic, I really don't know what's going on here. Hold on. Right. There we are. We're in volume now. That's all right. So what's happening locally in Leek this morning or this afternoon or even actually in a couple of weeks' time? So we have clay cows and lakeside views. If you are into Highland cows, then this is the one for you. This is on Monday the 20th of July from 11 a.m. till 1 p.m. And this is at HASL Pottery at Hotel Rudyard for the relaxing afternoon of clay creating and Highland cows in beautiful lakeside setting overlooking Rudyard Lake. In the beginning, a friendly workshop, you'll build your own Highland cow for clay with step-by-step guidance, no experience needed, expect plenty of laughs and cosy atmosphere and unique piece you'll be proud of. So you can go there, and that is on Monday the 20th of July. It also says that you get Prosecco on arrival. That's quite cool. And afternoon tea available to order, which is at the venue. Your cow will professionally fired after the workshop and collection approximately 6 to 8 weeks later. To book, the details are on 01538 306 208, or you can email eventshortsrudyard@outlook.com. Head to Hotel Rudyard to find out more, a little bit about that as well. Oh. My goodness, we're having so many technical difficulties here today, and it's absolutely crazy. But thank you so much for bearing with me. Right, well-dressed 2026, celebrating community life. Bridged Edge Station Road in Cheddleton, ST13-7EQ. That is on Saturday the 20th and Sunday the 21st of June. There's beautiful decorated well-dressed boards, a vibrant celebration of community, part of Open Garden Weekend. So if you're into gardening, then it's a great thing. But don't worry, because there's also family fun, games and activities for children, refreshments in the marquee. And you can join them as well at their address in ST137EQ. Right, on to the last thing. Leek Cricket Club have a beer festival coming up, which is quite exciting. Great beer, great company, and a great weekend. That is on Friday, the 3rd of July, till Saturday, the 5th of July. Wide selection of beers, gin, Prosecco bar, live music, and a 90s disco. So if you're interested in any of that, then you can head over to their website as well. And the last one, but definitely not least, there's a charity football day for the Dougie Mac. Diamond Fright versus Greenhouse People, the rematch, Leek Town Football Club, ST13-8LD, on Saturday the 13th of June 2026. Kickoff is at 2 p.m. and it's free entry to watch the match. 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Right, that ends that, and we are heading back into the 90s with a bit of Britney Spears. So here is Baby one more time.
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1: And that was a little bit of Britney Spears and Michael Jackson there for you this afternoon. We are nearly heading into 12 o'clock. It is nearly time for the news. And then after that, we will continue with the 90s up into the 2000s a little bit later. I am just currently working on getting some of the details for today's singers on our 1 o'clock segment of your Wednesday Town Sack for Success. Thank you so much for bearing with me. There's been a few technical issues this morning that I've had to get through, but be reassured, everything seems to be okay now, fingers crossed. So yes, we will get back on to more of the stories as well. We've had coming in, we've had one from June. Hello, June. She says that she loves to rewatch the Game of Thrones series. Interesting. I've actually never watched the Game of Thrones. I don't think I have anyway. No, I have never watched the Game of Thrones, actually. But I know a lot of people do, and I know a lot of people do like it. My personal favourites, let's go with now. I'm trying to think off my heart. I'd definitely say Young Sheldon and Friday Night Dinner. They're the both two big series of mine. I also really like the spin-off series with, Georgia and Mandy. If you have watched Young Sheldon, you'll know what I'm talking about. And also, I love rewatching, maybe the film rewatching. I absolutely loved Wonka when that came out. People probably already knew that anyway. But that had Timothée Chalamet in it. A brilliant film that came out in cinema, and I went to see it like 8 times. So I'd definitely rewatch that if I could. And Bohemian Rhapsody. That's also a great one that I love to rewatch. So yeah, let us know what you like to rewatch. Maybe you're watching something right now on Netflix. Maybe there's a burn series that you can never go to sleep without. Or maybe you just got that comfort show that you want. It is National Repeat Day today. That's why we're talking about this. It's a day dedicated to repeating all of your old favourite TV shows, rereading your old books, or even repeating a day that you'd go back and do again, which I will get onto a little bit later because we've had quite a few stories from that. So thank you so much for sharing all of your stories. Right, we are now time for the news and weather. And then right after that, we will be continuing with the 90s right after this.
2: Protesters clashed with police in Southampton last night over the death of 18-year-old Henry Novak, who was arrested as he lay dying from stab wounds. Ben Monsey has more.
3: Chairs, cans, stones and flares were pelted at police in riot gear as crowds gathered at Southampton Police Station and near to where Henry was killed. The 18-year-old died from stab wounds moments after he was placed in handcuffs, with his attacker accusing him of racist abuse. Reform UK leader Nigel Farage says the public should respond with rage to the incident, while Kemi Badenoch called it a seminal moment for Britain.
2: Emergency services are at the scene of a crash involving a Royal Navy helicopter in Devon. Police say it happened in a field near Okehampton, with several road closures in place around the area. And there's a new judge on Celebrity MasterChef. Michelin starred Giorgio Locatelli has joined the UK show after judging the Italian version. That's the latest from Radio News Hub. I'm Lucy Gorman-Lee.
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0: A mix of sunshine and showers, most frequent in the north with hail and thunder possible for many. Windy for most areas with a high of 18 degrees Celsius.
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1: And that was R.E.M. with Losing My Religion. Hello and welcome to my show. We have now hit dinner time and we are still actually in the 90s, but we are coming to an end of that as well. So your Wednesday soundtrack for success is at 1 p.m. So thank you so much for tuning in for that. And yes, we have had some more stories coming through now. We've had my favourite TV show is called sitcom Fawlty Towers, and I love John Cleese, I want to say. That's how you say his name. It's funny, I've seen him play it in Hanley at the Regent Theatre a couple of weeks ago. And I also love to rewatch Mrs. Doubtfire as well. Hey, there's a little funny story about that. When I was in Belfast, we actually went into a pub and Mrs. Doubtfire, I don't know what they were doing, but it was someone dressed up as Mrs. Doubtfire, obviously not the real Mrs. Doubtfire, unfortunately. But yes, they must have been doing some filming in Belfast. Obviously, she is Irish anyway, so it makes sense. But yeah, in Northern Ireland, they were doing a little bit of a filming of that. I don't know what it was, but if you ever do see that, I might be in the background drinking my gin. So here we are. Anyway, still on to the 90s. And then later on, we've got a few more stories coming in about what days they'd go and repeat. I'll read one now, actually, before we hit the 90s again. And we got one from Russell, who says, Amy, the 2nd of September, 1978 is when I got married. Only downside was my favourite football team, Tottenham, lost 7-0 to Liverpool. Well, that's not a good one, is it? But yes, maybe you want to go and relive a day that you could go back and do, or you want to rewatch any TV series or whatever it is that you do, maybe read a book, any good books out there that you want to reread, give us a message and let's have a chat about it on 07394 165 844, and I'll be sure to get back into that segment in a little while. So back to the 90s, we've got a bit of Bon Jovi and Always.
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2: Hello and welcome back to the Amy Swan Lunchtime Show. So we are still in the 90s, we've got two more left for that, and then we're entering the 2000s. I've taken you through all of the best genres of music, decades of music today. We've done the 70s, 80s, up until the 2000s, and we are going to start off the 2000s a little bit in a minute. We've got two more songs though. It's Don't Speak by No Doubt and an absolute classic to get you dancing. We've got a little bit of Mr. Vain, which is also a good 90s classic, if I do say so myself. Right, back on to the 90s. Here is Don't Speak.
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1: And that brings the 90s section to an end. That was Mr. Vain by Culture Beast. And yes, we are now heading into the 2000s. So thank you so much for joining me today on this lovely, I'd love to say sunny, but it's really not. Wet Wednesday, and as I can see out the window, there's loads of people with umbrellas up at the moment. Not very busy, not as busy as last week. We had some really lovely sunshine last week, and in typical British style, we go from the boiling hot sun to, well, what can only be described as this lovely weather. Thank you so much for joining me. We're nearly on the last hour of my show, and then we will be doing the new music segment, your Wednesday soundtrack for success, which will be coming at 1 p.m. We've got some great bands. We've got one person actually from Germany, which is quite interesting, just reading that out. And yes, so we are here, and if you want any of your favourite 2000 classics, now is the time to request a few, and I will be sure to get back to it. Right, kicking off with the 2000s, I'm just having a look actually, we're going to go start off with Natasha Bedingfield. Let's start with some Unwritten.

0: 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This is Amy Swan.
1: And that was Two Fingers by Jake Bug, taking you into the 2000s now. Had a lovely response of people that have been enjoying my show so far, so thank you so much. And yes, we are now heading on to a little bit of James Blunt, keeping it real for the 2000s. We've got a bit of You're Beautiful.

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1: And we played there a little bit of The Throat with How to Save a Life. And before that, These Days by Take That, a brilliant band. I've seen a lot of photos actually from their circus tour that's coming up. I'm going to London to see them on the 27th of June, which is very exciting. But it looks brilliant and everyone's having a great time. So there we are with that one. I thought I'd play a few together as I am still currently planning the Wednesday soundtrack for Success, which is coming up very shortly. Producer Gary's coming in. Apparently I've got a present off June Holland, which is absolutely lovely. So June, thank you so much for that. Really, really appreciate it. You shouldn't have it at all. But we do have actually some June Holland coming up a little bit later. I'm going to play you Moldy Orange, which is another song by June Holland. We've played Sing, which is from Out of the Dark into the Light, and we are now playing a bit of Moldy Orange for you a little later on with that segment as well. Right, so I'm not going to be able to finish off all of the 2000s before I do head to your Wednesday soundtrack for Success. However, I'm hoping after I finish that segment, I can resume with the 2000s for the last hour of my show, as it won't take me a full hour. So, yes, I'm going to stop talking and I'm going to get through these as quickly as I can. We have a little bit now of Miss Jackson by Outkast. So, yes, here is that.

0: Ministers are urging for calm after violent clashes between protesters and police following Henry Novak's murder.
1: But no matter the pain we feel, there is no justification for more violence and disorder. The attacks directed towards police officers in Southampton last night were disgraceful and completely unacceptable.
0: Sir Keir Starmer condemned the violence that Hampshire police say injured 11 officers. 18-year-old Henry was arrested as he lay dying from stab wounds after he was accused of racism by his attacker. An investigation into the response is ongoing. A Royal Navy helicopter has crashed in Devon this morning. Emergency services have been at the scene with road closures in place on the A386 and the A30. It happened just before 4 a.m. in a field at Sowerton Down near Okehampton. And social media star KSI says he's grieving after leaving the Sidemen. The Britain's Got Talent judge shocked fans by leaving the YouTube collective over the weekend. From Radio News Hub, I'm Lucy Gorman-Lee.
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0: A mix of sunshine and showers, most frequent in the north with hail and thunder possible for many. Windy for most areas with a high of 18 degrees Celsius.
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2: Hello and welcome to your Wednesdays, I was going to get confused then, your Wednesday's soundtrack for success, celebrating some of great artists, not just from the UK, also one from Europe as well. We're getting loads of Europe submissions, so thank you so much. Right, kicking off this segment, we have The Way They Go Down by a band called Myopa. They are from Colchester, with frontman Ollie and Elliot. The two are interacted with a lot of bands. They are influenced, by a lot of bands. Radiohead, Muse, and also they have played at various venues across the south of England, including the Ledger's Flop Music Store in Covent Gardens. So they are available as well on Instagram. So if you are interested in checking out their music, then head over to their Instagram, Myopa Band. And yes, this is The Way They Go Down. Let us know what you think.

0: 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This is Amy Swan.
1: And that was Myopa with The Way That They Go Down. Absolutely brilliant song. So thank you so much for sending that to us. Right, back on with more music now. We have a bit of Jimmy Palel, who is a German singer where he rose to success covering Italian classics. His song is now available on all streaming platforms. So let us know what you think. This is Jimmy Palel's new one.

0: 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This is Amy Swan.
1: Hello and welcome back. That was Jimmy Palal. And he is now available on all streaming platforms if you do want to go and head over there. The reason why I haven't read the name out for his song is because I really don't want to butcher it and I don't want to read it wrong or say the wrong thing or be rude. So I do. If you do want to go and see his, or hear, sorry, not see it, hear his music, then head to his Instagram page, Jimmy_Pella, and you can find out more about him. Brilliant song. He is also from Germany, which is quite cool. We're getting more and more European sending in, so it's quite good actually. Right, back on to the last but not least. We've got two more left yet. Stop talking, Amy. What are you on about? We've got Medusa Luna, which are a rising UK band based in Colchester and the northwest of England. They are fronted by singer-songwriter Amy Antrobus. And Gary has just informed me that they are actually at Limelight Festival in Stoke. No, they weren't. Sorry, not these. No, the other ones. Yeah. Never mind. I'm just going to stop talking. There we go. The Friends of June Holland. Yeah. That's what it was. I knew there was a link somewhere. But they are also available on all streaming platforms, and you can go and listen to O'Malley on there. This is Medusa Luna.

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1: And that was beautiful. That was Medusa Luna with O'Malley. If you are interested in any of their music, then head to their Instagram over at Medusa Luna and find out more. Right, the next and last but not least, and this is actually right, Kate Estate are a Manchester-based collective generating house pop and electrical funk band inspired by Fred Again. Now, they were actually at Limelight Festival, as Gary has just informed me, and the band is made up of Kevin Nolan, Arthur Riley, Holly Chapman and Riley, another Riley in there as well, making through. They've also been at a festival as well, so they are on the local music scene and they are touring. So if you're interested in anything that they do, then head to K, and it's a little dash estate over on Instagram, and find out more. So yeah, let us know what you think. This is actually a pre-release. It hasn't been released yet. And I don't know if they've got a release date yet set in stone. So it's an exclusive to me and you. So we get to hear it for the first time as well. This is Good to Know the Groove.

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1: And that was Kay Estates with Good to Know the Groove. That was pre-release. I'm not sure when it is out. They have not got a release date yet. But if you are interested in what they do, then do head to their Instagram. Right, that ends my segment now for your Wednesday Trounsack for Success. If you do have any music that you want to submit and you are a local artist or not local, because we're having a lot of European submissions now, which is really great, then head over to studio@leekradio.co.uk and find out more and email us either on that, or if you have an inquiry, then do text us on 07394 165 844, and we'll be sure to get that back to you. Right, that is the end of this week's Wednesday Trounsack for Success. So now we are moving on to a little bit of June Holland. Now, I've just actually received a little gift off her, and that's really, really lovely for her to give me. I've had a little bracelet here and a little sticker out of her new EP, Out of the Darkness Into the Light, which is now out as an album. She has been touring a lot recently, and I think she said that her CDs were available to buy on tour, but not on the store yet or anything like that. However, we're going to play a little bit now of Moldy Orange, which is a classic of mine.

0: the Lunchtime Show just on Leek Radio. This is Amy Swan.
1: And that was June Holland with Moldy Orange there for you today. Thank you so much, June, for this lovely present as well. Yes, she is so, so lovely, and she's available on anything that you want to go and listen to her on. But she's also active on Instagram over on June Holland Music. So go and check her out, absolute brilliant artists. And yes, thank you all so much for that segment of new music. Right, back on now, we have a little request now, actually. Scarlet Winter, this one is for you.

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1: Hello, hello. We have reached the last half an hour segment of my show. And why don't you look at that? It's sunny outside now, which is absolutely true British weather style, isn't it? Been horrible and rainy all day. Last half an hour of my show and it's started to brighten up. But I'm not complaining because after this, I do actually have a hair appointment, so I need the rain to hold off, which would be nice. Anyway, we are on to a little bit of music now. I am, though, going to do that right after this.
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1: And that is The Killers there for you with Mr. Brightside. The year I was born, 2004. Hello, we are still taking you through the 2000s, taking you through everything this morning. We've done the 70s upwards to the 2000s, so an absolute pleasure for you to all join me this afternoon as well. So, next on the list, we have a little bit of the streets now, actually. We've got what's not better than to play Fit, But You Know It. Here is The Streets.

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1: Hello and welcome back to the Amy Swan Lunchtime Show. We have officially only 10 minutes left before I give you all to Paul, which for his show. Anyway, back into things, we are going to do a little bit now of Olivia Rodrigo, The Cure. She did BBC Live Lounge and absolutely brilliant cover of it as well. She did a cover of CMT, new one, which was really, really good. And this is The Cure by Olivia Rodrigo. I mean, her album comes out next Friday. I hope you're as happy as I am for You Seem Pretty Sad for a Girl So In Love. Finally made it. And she is also, if you weren't here earlier, the first artist ever to have all of her songs on an album hit a billion streams, which is pretty cool. So yes, here is The Cure by Olivia Rodrigo.
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0: that was Olivia Rodrigo with The Cure. Thank you so much for having me on your radio. That's the one. I mean, I feel like I'm at one of those weird job interviews now. Thank you so much for having me. No, I feel like
1: is that a euphemism,
0: Ames? I think I feel like an interviewer on my own show. Yeah. I mean,
1: double meanings as Michael.
0: I meant to say thank you for listening to me today. I'm going to hand over to Paul in a moment for his show. But before that, we are going to do Where Is My Husband by Ray.
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1: Now let go.

0: Ministers are urging for calm after violent clashes between protesters and police following Henry Novak's murder.
1: But no matter the pain we feel, there is no justification for more violence and disorder. The attacks directed towards police officers in Southampton last night were disgraceful and completely unacceptable.
0: Sir Keir Starmer condemned the violence that Hampshire police say injured 11 officers. 18-year-old Henry was arrested as he lay dying from stab wounds after he was accused of racism by his attacker. An investigation into the response is ongoing. A Royal Navy helicopter has crashed in Devon this morning. Emergency services have been at the scene with road closures in place on the A386 and the A30. It happened just before 4 a.m. in a field at Sowerton Down near Okehampton. And social media star KSI says he's grieving after leaving the Sidemen. The Britain's Got Talent judge shocked fans by leaving the YouTube collective over the weekend. From Radio News Hub, I'm Lucy Gorman-Lee.
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0: A mix of sunshine and showers, most frequent in the north with hail and thunder possible for many. Windy for most areas with a high of 18 degrees Celsius.
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0: Smokey Robinson and the Miracles, and I second that emotion. If I was the sort of DJ type, I would have said I second that emulsion there, but, you know, please, everyone to their own. Afternoon, everyone. It's Wednesday. It's quite warm. The fabulous Amy Swan is sitting here as the per usual. And yes, that was her touching the microphone as normal.
1: I'll leave it.
0: Hands free.
1: I know, hands free.
0: I think it's quite warm, but you disagree.
1: Well, the window's stuck up, isn't it? It's broken.
0: I hope that's not a euphemism again. Yes, the window is broken. I tried that. I shut that last night. Like all my Steve Austin power I tried to put into it.
1: I don't think that's coming down.
0: No. It's going to be a cold winter.
1: Not at all.
0: Fortunately, we have got the inner window, which...
1: Well, that's all right. Yeah, that's what you need, isn't it?
0: And the air conditioning unit. Mind you, in January, you don't need that either. I have just been walking up the street, though, so that's why I'm sort of I've got a bit of a glow on. Oh, yeah. Either that or I'm not well. So that's why I'm somewhat warm. Afternoon, everyone. It's Wednesday, June the 3rd. Hey, Ames, soon be Christmas.
1: Oh, gosh.
0: Think of this now.
1: No.
0: Think of this. In a couple of weeks, it'll be the longest day. And you know what happens after that? The nights start drawing in.
1: Oh, true. But I played Wham earlier, Wake Me Up Before You Go-Go.
0: Yeah.
1: And then I thought, the only time I ever play Wham is when it's Christmas, really.
0: Yeah, well, it's getting closer. Yeah. Day 154 with 211 still to go. Sunset tonight, Ames, with a French spelling I found out. Yeah. Because I spelt your name wrong.
1: A-M-M-I-E-E.
0: I spelt it on this bit of paper here for today's Deborah sketch. A-I-M-M-E. That's correct. That's wrong, isn't it?
1: Yeah, it's A-I-M-E-E. Yeah.
0: A-I-M-E-E.
1: I mean, I've got so many. Funny story, actually.
0: Well, we'll be the judge of that, but go on.
1: My nan, when she was registering me, not like, you know when you used to go to the newspapers and they say, oh, congratulations on the birth of such and such, and it kind of... 2004 it happened. It doesn't probably happen as much now. I don't think people use newspapers as much as they used to.
0: Oh yeah, to put messages.
1: Yeah,
0: in. I know
1: but
0: what you mean.
1: My nan put a message and it was like, congratulations on the birth of Amy. And the woman went, how do you spell that? And she went, A-I-M-E-E. Well, the woman thought she said A-I-M-E-D. So in Amid. the newspaper it was to Sonia and Lee on the birth of Amid.
0: Ooh.
1: Which was quite interesting.
0: Yeah.
1: No, well, I've had all sorts.
0: Not just a French crossover.
1: Starbucks, AMY.
0: Yeah, that's a standard. Because
1: yeah.
0: You said via one of those back and forth social media messages the other day that it was a French, actual French spelling.
1: Yeah, no, I found out the other day, actually. So I already knew this anyway, but my great-grandma was French.
0: Uh-huh.
1: Now, my great-granddad was South African.
0: Right.
1: So I have French and South African blood. But then I also found out that my great-grandma's... mother was Brazilian, so
0: good
1: I also
0: Lord.
1: Have three types of blood.
0: So you're multicultural.
1: Yeah, absolutely.
0: Right, it's basically true.
1: Yeah.
0: I was going to say something else then, I've completely forgot. But anyway, sunset tonight in one part of the air. Oh yes, that was it. For a start, you're going to have your hair done in a bit.
1: I am, yes.
0: And I did ask you earlier on what you're going to do, because your hair's quite good, because it's quite long, it's centre part, it's the usual fancy modern way of doing things.
1: I don't know what I'm still undecided.
0: But you did say you were going to do the modern way of putting grey streaks in it.
1: I don't know. It's kind of difficult. I don't know if I'm doing that yet.
0: So,
1: I'm still undecided.
0: What was your year of birth, Ames?
1: 2004.
0: You don't really need the grey streaks yet, do you?
1: Oh, no, it's not great. So it's like blondie. No more blondie streaks.
0: Looking at
1: yeah.
0: I will be the judge.
1: Not grey. Like, I'm not going to go grey just
0: but
1: yet.
0: But some young people do that. I will be the judge of how good that turns out next week. Yeah. And I texted you with some messages. Not that it's always back and forth on the social media, but just seems like it. Last Saturday, because somebody had said something about Deborah and the inspector, and I said, sent you a message.
1: Oh, yes, yeah.
0: And you were a little bit worse for wear at 5 in the afternoon.
1: Yeah, I was a bit tipsy, yeah.
0: Where were you? I did ask you where you were, but I couldn't
1: work. I was in Balper, actually. I've never been to Balper. We went for some... Myself and my boyfriend went for some food. I don't know why I've just been really formal then. Me and my boyfriend.
0: Mm-hmm, yes, very posh.
1: We went to Balper. We went the Derbyshire Inn.
0: Oh?
1: It's actually really nice food as well. It's brilliant, yeah. And we went a few pubs around there, and then, yeah, it was nice.
0: Because you said something like mega. I thought you meant you were in the mega bingo or something.
1: No. No, I can't actually remember. There was quite a few nice pubs there. It's quite a little village, kind of like this, really, but it's nice. Mm-hmm. Yeah, it's not bad.
0: So it was, what time did the celebration start last Saturday?
1: Celebration.
0: It was 5 o'clock when I messaged you.
1: What time did we go? We got the train about 3, okay. So yeah, I'd say about 3:30.
0: So, right.
1: So, yeah. But I tell you what, though, their gin measurements, you know, they're abnormal. They're like that much gin.
0: About 4 inches,
1: yeah,
0: worth.
1: And I'm like, oh, dear, that's not good.
0: With a touch of the old tonic?
1: Lemonade I have. I hate tonic water. Yeah. No,
0: well, since I started talking to Gemma when she's in there,
1: and
0: she always drinks vodka and lemonade.
1: I don't mind that, yeah.
0: So I thought, it's supposed to be good for you, she said. So I went on the VAT, the vodka and tonic, and I've never stopped since.
1: Yeah, no.
0: Stopped, I'm not doing it every night. I mean, when I'm out in the social world.
1: You secretly got a hip flask in that briefcase.
0: You want to see the Right Reverend Russell Rushton when he pops in on it. He's got this huge phallic flask, and God knows what he's got in there. But it's sun's coming out. Sunset, have I said this already? Have I said sunset?
1: No, you haven't said when it was.
0: Thanks.
1: Yeah.
0: Sunset tonight is a staggering 26 minutes past 9.
1: Ooh.
0: Let's have a look at the old. Well, it's a bit cloudy and it's a bit gloomy, but the sun is out.
1: Yeah, it's all doing very well.
0: It's not much. We might be able to see what.
1: Hopefully it doesn't chuck it down.
0: I was chucking it down this morning. When
1: I know,
0: didn't know
1: it's horrible.
0: I didn't know whether to put a jacket on or not today, but I'm glad I didn't now because I've got a bit more.
1: Horrible, isn't it?
0: Yeah. Although you've still got your coat on.
1: I'm freezing. And we've got that window that's permanently stuck open as well, which isn't helping, but yeah, no.
0: Charlene wandered in yesterday, who was complaining completely about the heat last week, completely complaining about the heat.
1: It's cold, yeah.
0: Yesterday, in fact, she came in, got a coat on.
1: Typical British, isn't it? Really? Yeah, typical British.
0: Oh, completely about the way. Okay, and today's lewd limerick, and then you'll read the catchphrase out afterwards, goes like so. I need a front door, like the Shakespearean delivery.
1: Yeah. Oh, yeah. Thy front door.
0: I need a front door for my hall. The replacement I bought was too tall. So I hacked and chopped it and carefully lopped it. And now the damn thing is too small.
1: Welcome to the club, mon chérie.

0: Dancing with the Captain. Well, whatever gets you through the night, I say. Paul Nicholas from 1976. Sun's come out. You've got you're going to the hair appointment. Turn your microphone back up. You're going to the hair appointment next.
1: I am.
0: And then you've got another appointment at 4. Is that like mine? I've just been for an appointment at 1:15, and that was medical issues.
1: No. Mine is actually at 2:30. I got it wrong.
0: Oh right, because you said
1: yeah.
0: Oh right, I see. You said the other day you were probably on the gin again.
1: Yeah, I got it wrong.
0: You said the other day that you had got an appointment at 4.
1: I had to leave early.
0: But you were having your hair done as well, so I thought there was one thing and then another.
1: No, I meant I got the time of my appointment wrong. Perhaps so it was 4 o'clock somewhere.
0: It's, well, in your case,
1: it's 5 o'clock somewhere.
0: Exactly, it's always 5 o'clock somewhere. We will be speaking to Deborah. She's on her way after this, and then Deborah about town.
1: Mon chérie.
0: I like it. Say that again.
1: Mon chérie.
0: Fantastic.

0: Badfinger, and I've had a few of them in my time. Oh, this one occasionally, you know, I can't open it in the morning. It seizes up, Ames. Seizes up. You know, I actually get up and you look, it's turned into a claw, that finger there. But it's all right now, look at that. But in the morning, you have to physically force that open.
1: So well, like arthritis?
0: Yeah, probably. At the moment, it's all right. So claw, turn into claw, man.
1: I bet it's worse in the winter, to be fair.
0: Oh.
1: Yeah.
0: Heaven help us. Badfinger from 1970, and no matter what, Deborah, I nearly said in the inspector, that's going to be hard to stop doing. Deborah at the dentist, next.
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1: Paul Oldfield's Afternoon Club presents Deborah About Town, starring the fabulous Amy Swan. Episode 1, Deborah goes to the dentist.
2: How should I bleeding know? It started yesterday, right painful. What? What's that got to do with anything? I've never... Oh, I see. It's my tooth throbbing. Yes, it bleeding is. Look, I need an appointment, 45 minutes. Yeah, I can do that. I'll bleeding run.
1: In the waiting room. All right, darling, got a toothache, have you, love?
2: God almighty. You should be on Britain's Got Talent, mate, with that mind reading. Act as good as that. Of course I've got a bleeding toothache, a bleeding painful one as well, although not as painful as your bloody face.
1: It's all right, love, it's all right. I know toothache can make you miserable.
2: I'm not bleeding miserable, you cheeky pillow.
1: If you say so, love, you having it at?
2: Do what? Is this having a bleeding entertainment yourself, sitting in waiting rooms, being an importer? And where are your hands?
1: Here, look, I was sitting on them, here we are.
2: I bet you were, you bleeding pervert. And do you really need an overcoat? It's 20 bleeding degrees outside.
1: Well, it looked like it might rain earlier.
2: Bet it did. And not from the sky either. Ouch, this bleeding tooth.
1: Giving you jip, is it, darling?
2: Gold, you really are the master of bleeding obvious. I bet when you go perving around the doctor's surgeries, you always ask, are you feeling unwell?
1: Just trying to make a little bit of a polite conversation.
2: Well, don't. It's really starting to...
1: Miss Deborah White?
2: What the bleeding hell are you?
1: Yes, good morning. My name is Dr. Marvin Dental. I shall be your orthodontist for today.
2: You're a dentist? And your name's Dr. Dental? Is this some sort of wind-up you've picked or the wrong person, mate?
1: Oh, no. No, that is my name. Both my parents were dentists. Private practice, of course. They thought it would be a jolly good wheeze to change their given title by deed poll. They thought it would be good for business.
2: And how many times have you had to tell that story?
1: Far too many, I'm afraid. They really didn't think it through. Ah, the rampant middle classes and their recreational pursuits.
2: Good job your parents weren't midwives.
1: Yes, I suppose it is. Now, if you'll step into the surgery, my dear girl, and take a seat in the big chair, we'll have a prod around.
2: Just watch it, mate. Oh, my God, Alpuz. I haven't felt this much pain since I had to sit through an hour of Salvation Army Christmas carols at the bus depot.
1: Indeed. Now sit back and let's have a look what's going on, eh?
2: 20 minutes later. Gold, I'm in the land of the idiots. Bleeding shocking, that's what that is.
1: How are you feeling now? Sorry, let me take over. How are you feeling now? You'll be all right in a minute. Your mouth will be numb for a short while, but it will soon wear off.
2: Gold, Dr. Dental is bleeding saddest.
1: Yes. Oh, don't be a drama queen. You've only had a single filling.
2: Is that bleeding right?
1: Actually, yes. It's not painful anymore, is it?
2: Well... not as such.
1: Then it's been a good job well done.
2: If you say so, Twinkle Toes.
1: Right then. Right, that will be £476.22, please.
2: Don't bleed in what? You can... To be continued.

machine gun. The Commodores from 1974. It is time for us, oh, by the way, more adventures with Deborah next Wednesday at the same time. It is time for us now just to lift that microphone up there just a little bit like that. Oh, there we go. Look at that. Sexier than ever. There we go. Time to tap the barometer. We have the barometer here. It's very, very, they used to say close. Oh, it's close, isn't it? It's close out today, isn't it? Now they use the term humid. But it is humid. I walked up to a well-known local surgery for a bit of a check-up at about 20 past one and then straight back here. And, oh, very humid. Glad I didn't put my jacket on. I was thinking of putting a jacket on. I thought, look through the window this morning. Look through any window, yeah. And I thought, oh, it's raining. I'm going to look like an entrance to a wet T-shirt competition if I just go wearing a shirt. That didn't actually happen, although it was drizzling a bit when I left, but as soon as I hit the daylight, it seems somehow to brighten up. And look at it now, absolutely brightness beyond belief. So the barometer yesterday had fallen to a drastic 29.1 inches of mercury. It's looking like it's even got worse than that. We may well, for the first time ever, have dropped below 29. Since we started using the barometer, I think it's been 29 point something every day. That is about to change. Let us tap the barometer. Well, you get the general idea. Indeed, we are on 28. 0.123, just under 4, just under 28.5, no, hang on, 28.5678, 5, God, mathematics, 5, 6, 7, 8, 28.8 inches of mercury. We have not, in all the months of doing this, gone below 29, which means we put the indicator needle over there. If you were looking at that as a clock face, that'd be 10 to 12. So, it says, if we're falling, it says, stormy, stormy. And if it falls anymore, it says, very stormy, very stormy. We should be keeping a close eye on the barometer. Keeping a close eye, and that close eye will continue tomorrow. Some people call me the space cowboy. No, they do. They really do. Yeah.

0: want to shake your
1: Can't say fairer than that.
0: Lovey-dovey, lovey-dovey, lovey-dovey all the time. Ooh, baby, I sure show you a good time.
1: You got that straight.
0: Cause I'm a

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1: Oh, you are.
0: Really love your peaches.
1: Well, I said that before. The Joker, it's 1973, and the Steve Miller Band.
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1: Many old-fashioned names are rising quickly up the charts, so it's easier to give your offspring a classic title while still keeping up with current trends. Here, then, is a selection of the most popular traditional names of the last few years. Edgar. Together, the old English elements of Ed and Gar make up Edgar, do you think? And mean wealth or fortune. And spear. It was one of the more popular old-fashioned boy names of the 1800s, and even made a quick appearance as a girl's name, but has since waned. Waned. Cute and even shorter nicknames include Ed or Eddie. Evan. Evan is the Welsh form of John, a Hebrew name meaning Yahweh is gracious. You'll find Johns and variations of John nearly all over the world, and other common diminutives include Ivan, Jack, Ian, Sean, Johannes, Joni, and more. So baby boy with the name Evan is in good company.

Finn, currently popular in the United States, Ireland, Switzerland, and even Germany. Finn originated from the old Irish name of Fionn. Ah, so it does, meaning fair or white. Fionn Mac Cumhaill, or Finn McCool, was a famous mythological hero who gained wisdom from eating an enchanted salmon. An enchanted salmon? Are you taking that? It is a favourite amongst old-fashioned one-syllable boy names. And there will be more old-fashioned names tomorrow.

0: Gary Puckett, one slip of the tongue and we're all out of business, and the Union Gap from 1968, Lady Willpower. Play that for Camsey, who's a new regular listener to this afternoon club. On the way, we're no mother today, but we have got a letter from Larry. Yes, Larry Grayson has dropped us a note and we'll be hearing what he's got to say next.
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1: We've also got to speak to Loose Change Linda. Is she in the room? Anybody seen her? Has anybody seen Loose Change Linda? Please. Oh, are you there? Are you here? Come in. Sit down. Oh, no, love. Oh, you need to get that sorted. Oh, get it up, love. Get it up. Oh, a bit wheezy. Oh, no. No. Oh, I don't think she's going to make it. Well, see if Loose Change Linda will speak to us tomorrow. Maybe, just maybe, she may even be able to speak one single word. We have yet to find out what word is, of course, but, you know, we live in hope. Won't you hold my hand now? Oh, go on. They certainly are.

These are heavy times. But won't you hold my hand now, King, in 1985. Yes, now, Larry Grayson's been in contact with us. We haven't heard from Larry. Well, actually, we haven't heard from Larry at all, ever. But he's a great fan of the programme, and he contacted me the other day with a lovely letter. Oh, dear Mr. Oldfield, I hope I find you cock-a-hoop. I really do. I was hoping to join you this afternoon, but I came over all faint this morning, and I haven't known where to put myself. Anyway, I finally managed to drag myself, not for the first time, I might add, out of bed and down the stairs, and treated myself to a cup of Complan and a baby bell. I really didn't fancy anything else, and as you know, that's not like me at all. I'm usually ready for anything first thing in the morning. Remember, I told you in bed the other night. Oh, you probably weren't listening. You never do. Anyway, I was doing a PA at this pie supper over the weekend. All you could eat for 69 pence. Marvellous. But who could turn that down? But oh dear, what a common lot they were. The type of a crowd who would get excited by a cut-price bottle of Advocar in Lidl. Anyway, I took the money and ran. I mean, what else could I do? The MC was giving me the glad eye. I thought, hey up, you should be so lucky, mate. It'll take more than a snowball and a complimentary walnut whip. Oh, ta-ra, love. And I love you all.

really need to do something about that. No use at all, that. A one solitary, lonesome, a single bed. Well, what do you expect? A fox from 1976. Now, the kitchen light. I've said this on many occasions. I go into the kitchen around about 7:30 in the evening to make my third cup of tea of the day, because I've had one this morning at 10:30. And I'll be having another one, you know, in a few minutes' time. 3 o'clock. It's getting closer. And at 7:30, I usually nip into the kitchen to make another cup of tea. Now, I've explained before, it's a very long and thin kitchen. No, the kitchen, not a euphemism. Long and thin. So the light, the natural light from the main window behind the sink unit there, it doesn't, on a good day, on a bad day, or any day, tend to spread down to the back wall. So you have to put the interior lights on, and there's four of those spot bulbs in the ceiling. So once you press those, everything's in illuminato. And most days you walk into the kitchen, even on a bright day, depending on what time of day it is, like right now, well, I don't know what the position of the sun is. Let's have a look outside. It's nearly right above us, I suppose, and the sun is as well. By 7:30, it's moved round somewhat drastically to beam straight into the kitchen, but that doesn't happen very often. It doesn't happen very often at all, because it's often not sunny at 7:30 in the evening. So last night was one of those rare occasions when I walked towards the kitchen door thinking, oh, I must have left the light on. Oh, what a fool. What a fool am I. I opened the door, of course, and the light wasn't on. It was the natural light of the golden orb in sky. Him bring plenty warmth to ground. Beaming his ultraviolet rays into the kitchen and even reaching the back wall. Doesn't happen very often because the sun doesn't shine. The sun only shines on the righteous, and therefore last night I must have been very righteous indeed. I doubt whether it'll happen tonight. It's only happened a couple of times so far this summer run. It looks a bit unusual because you walk towards the kitchen door and you can see light underneath the kitchen door, and the first thing you do is think, I've left the lights on again. But I haven't left the lights on. It's God's own glimmer shining through the window right to the back wall. And when you boil your kettle, everything is in the right place. Well, that's what I tell myself. Everything in the right place at the right time. Oh, Brandy, you're a fine girl.

I played the Ozark Mountain Daredevils and Jackie Blue, and said that's a fine summery sounding record. Well, so is that Looking Glass. And Brandy, You're a Fine Girl from 1972. We have got actually, I haven't even put the AC. Oh, nearly said AC there. Air conditioning unit. We don't use abbreviations here. I was complaining about the warmth, even though the fabulous Amy Swan was saying, oh, it's a bit chilly today, isn't it? A bit chilly. She was sitting in a coat. She'd got a faux, I would imagine, leather jacket on, and the window closed. And here's me wandering up here with certainly shiny head syndrome, thinking, how warm is it in here? And I've only got a shirt on. Just picture that, ladies. Tight white shirt, yeah. Because I thought it was going to be too, might be too damp to wear the tight white shirt today, and it might turn into a wet t-shirt competition. It didn't, but I'm certainly glad I didn't put my jacket on. That would have been just foolish. Just foolish. I didn't put the jacket on. I just stayed with the shirt and made the right choice. But no air conditioning unit has been turned on today. I haven't certainly turned it on. The fabulous Amy Swan didn't turn it on. She didn't even open the window, but I've opened the window because it's a necessary evil. That said, we will be warming things up even more because we are very close to having a cup of tea. And today, strawberry flavoured biscuits. Hold that thought. We will be activating kettles next.

0: Blue Bets from 1974, and something's coming over me, and I don't know why. Well, you wouldn't, would you? We are 30 seconds away from 3 o'clock, and at the top of that hour, and I don't believe I just said that, top of the hour. Top of the hour, mate! Proper showbiz phraseology, that is. Well, I don't need to explain it anymore, because we're 15 seconds away from 3 o'clock, and as soon as that dial gets down to zero, we shall activate the kettle. Let us count down together right now. 5, 4, 3, 2, 1, and 0. Activate your kettles now.
1: More arrests are expected after clashes between police and protesters amid outrage over the death of Henry Novak. Hundreds gathered outside Southampton Central Police Station and close to where Henry was killed, where chairs, cans and flares were thrown at police. 18-year-old Henry was arrested as he lay dying from stab wounds after he was accused of racism by his attacker. An investigation into the response is ongoing. Reform UK leader Nigel Farage says the public should respond with rage to the incident, but the Prime Minister Sir Keir Starmer disagrees.
2: Exploiting this tragedy to create grievance and division would be wrong in any circumstances, but to do it when the family are expressly saying, please don't, is unforgivable.
1: Three members of the Royal Navy are now known to have died in a helicopter crash in Devon. It happened just before 4 a.m. at Sowerton Down near Okehampton, with road closures in place on the A386 and the A30. Head of the Navy General Sir Gwyn Jones said in a statement his deepest condolences are with the family, friends and loved ones impacted. A man who killed his pregnant girlfriend has been given a life sentence with a minimum of 31 years. Stephen McCullough staged a fake YouTube gaming livestream to provide an alibi while he murdered 32-year-old Natalie McNally in her home in 2022. Her father, Neil McNally, spoke outside court.
3: Today we do not celebrate the sentence handed down. My three boys and myself are serving a life sentence since the murder of our beloved Natalie.
1: McCullough from Lisburn in Northern Ireland was found guilty of the murder by a jury at Belfast Crown Court earlier this year. Ukrainian President Volodymyr Zelensky says Ukrainian drones have struck an oil terminal in St. Petersburg. It happened as the city hosts an international economic forum. And there's a new judge on Celebrity MasterChef. It's Michelin-starred Giorgio Locatelli. From Radio News Hub, I'm Lucy Gorman-Lee.
4: Radio Works. This global running day, figures from Garmin show nearly two-thirds of Brits now identify as runners while reporting improvements to physical and mental health. Here's former Team GB Olympic runner Ewan Thomas.
5: Runners are lacing up to boost their mood, and it's working. The data shows runners recording lower stress and higher sleep scores than non-runners, and more people want in on the action, as running is more popular now than ever. Smartwatches and apps are helping power the rise of running, so much so that 43% wouldn't run if they couldn't track it.

0: mix of sunshine and showers, most frequent in the north with hail and thunder possible for many. Windy for most areas with a high of 18 degrees Celsius.
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2: It is, and this is Paul Oldfield's Afternoon Club at 3 minutes past three. The kettle has been activated. The air conditioning unit has been moved out of the way because it often blocks me view. It blocks me view of the boiling kettle. If I can't see the red light, looking for a green light, no, red light on this occasion, then I don't know if the kettle is about to reach its crescendo. We often miss it anyway. It's a good job, we can see, because we often miss it when it boils. We've missed it and then it's gone past us by, and then we need, on the rare occasion, to do a reboil. Not that you need a reboil very, very often. And now, today, we have got possibly one of the best biscuits of the week. Cream-filled biscuits with strawberry flavour. I know we used to say that the banana flavour was the best quality biscuit of the week. Aromatic to the extreme. But I do think something's changed. I do think they've been a little bit more overbaked. And I don't think, not, you know, I'm a pedant or anything, I don't think there is as much cream centre filling as there once was. It's a controversy and one we need to sort out, but we'll find out what's happening. Well, we won't, will we? I say we'll find out what's happening. We never actually will, because the packaging looks the same. The boxes of biscuits look the same. They're just not quite as good as they used to be. Controversy. Controversial, you may say. We'll find out what the strawberry biscuits are like momentarily. Outside, well, for the first time this week, it's not sunny. The market is all in place, because I walked through the market on my way to the surgery about 1:15. And there's a few people about. And the walk back from the surgery was typically four seasons in one day. I left in the sunshine. It got a bit windy as it went along, and then it started drizzling on me by the time I got to here. Well, that's three seasons, but you can't have everything. The kettle is about to reach its crescendo, so here we go. Here we go. Nearly boiled now. Nearly boiled. Nearly there. Nearly there. Nearly there. Nearly there. Nearly there. Nearly there. Nearly there. Nearly there. Nearly there. Nearly there. Nearly there. Nearly there. Nearly there. Nearly there. Ooh. Thankfully. And relax.

0: Who? Cliff and the Shads from 1966 and Washerwoman. You look lovely when you smile. It is time for a cup of tea, which means it is time to press this button.
1: And now it's time for Paul Oldfield's China Cup of Tea at 3. This is Leek Radio.
0: I think we probably all used the word time a little bit too much there. But that every word is true. Let us move the tray across here like so. China cups in place, teapots in place, carton of milk in place, in biscuits in place. What we also need to do is move the microphone thus into a position directly above the China cup. There we go. Look at that. Lovely piece of work there. And of course, by moving the microphone into said position, it also makes my voice sound even more sexy. Here we go then, let us pour today's cup. First, get myself sorted. I realised today I didn't have my fruit bowl today because I needed to leave a little bit earlier to get here to set up and then go up to the doctor's surgery, then come back, you know, blah, blah, blah, blah. So I didn't have a fruit bowl today, so I haven't actually had anything to eat today at all since I had a four-finger wafer biscuit with my cup of tea this morning, and that is not a euphemism. So we're looking forward to some biscuits now. It is time to open the milk carton, looking easy to do today. Just pull the flap back. Oh! Like that. Pick up your China cup and pour your milk into the receptacle divided. There we go. I know that was no sound coming out of that at all. I hold it as close as I can. And the milk carton as well. But it's still... Ooh, look at that. It's spinning round. Oh, it's spinning round. That'll stop it spinning round. Talking about the microphone now. Okay, so there we are. It's in place. Let us then have a live pouring. Give it a swirl round like so. Live pouring part one. Here we go. Listen to that. No sound effects were harmed during the making of this programme. Because this is not a sound effect. This is actually live. Here we go again. Look at the coloration of that. That is superb. Mind you, it's sort of tea. I've got a tea stain on this white shirt. Oh, it'd take a devil to get that out, wouldn't it? And this stain out the shirt as well. Here we go. And just relieving that 2 millimetres below surface tension. Push that back across there like that while we take a look at today's biscuits. I'll put the sexy glasses on. Here we go. Now, today's China cup of tea is brought to you by cream-filled biscuits with strawberry flavour. Let us see if they are as good as they should be. Okay, the packaging is open. One. Oh, you see the strawberry flavour? It's wafting through already. Come on. One, two. Oh, smell that aroma. Oh, my good Lord. These truly are the business. Yes, I think the strawberry biscuits have got the quality aroma that the others are somewhat lacking at the moment. Just smell that aromatic. I'll hold the plate up to the microphone. Just, that's them rattling about on the plate there. Just, oh, take that in. Yeah, take it in. Oh, dear me. Right, but before we do that, we need to pick up our napkin, which, of course, has got lovely summer flowers and dandelion clocks on it, and have a slip. I'll take the glasses off now, otherwise they'll get steamed up. Here we go, then. Having a lovely cup of tea. Hopefully you're doing the same. Slurp on, sweet boses. Ah, that is fantastic. Oh, by the seven gods of Odin, that is a sternly flavoured cup of tea today. You look lovely when you smile. Pick up your first biscuit of choice and insert into orifice of choice. I will be using mouth, of course. Here we go. Trying to get your washing done. Look, fabulous, fabulous, fantablible. Now, to wash away the sugary aftertaste, and heaven knows, we all like a sugary aftertaste, pick up your cup and have a quick slurp. Superb, mon ami, superb. Now, of course, at this time of day, we do like to let the flavour flood out. And to do that, we need to pick up your second under biscuit and insert into orifice of choice. I, of course, as always, will be using the mouth. Here we go. But do not bite down immediately. Bite down once, ahem. Bite down twice, ahem. And try, and I know it's difficult to resist, try not to bite down a third time. Then, pick up the china cup with beverage intact and have a slurp. That's working. That is working, mon ami. Now, the hot beverage will melt away the outer biscuit, which in turn will melt away the cream of flavour interior. And what happens then? I'll tell you, it releases an orgy of flavour across your taste buds. An absolute orgy of flavour. En goûte, as they say in Switzerland. Ay, ay, ay, ay, ay, ay, ay, ay. Oh, superb. Now, of course, while we're having a slurp, while we're having a chomp, and while we're having an orgy, we must also have a sing-along. I have got four biscuits left, a three-quarter filled cup, and a plenty of tea in the teapot for replenishment. Top up if you like, and oh, happy day. And of course, as ever, I will tell you when. Slurp on, my friends, slurp on. Biscuit number three, inserting now.

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0: Basket 5. Mind you, I've only got 10 seconds left, so I'll just refrain. Just refrain. The Edwin Hawkins Singers, of course, from 1969, and Oh Happy Day. I have still got 2 biscuits left and a 3/4 full cup, but nonetheless, we've got to keep chirping. Let's have a look outside for a second, have a quick spin. Oh, well, it's getting a bit breezy. There's a few people about. Oh, and there's a bit of blue sky up there. Looks like the clouds when they part at the beginning of The Simpsons up there. Look at that. The Simpsons. It's there. Look at that. But hopefully you're feeling a little bit refreshed on this sort of muggy day. I'm feeling quite unperspirational at the moment. Ooh, mic pop. Watch yourself. Mic pop. We don't, whoever he is. The mic pop sound. They had a record out, didn't they? I've lost the old thread. Where's the old thread? I'll just pick it up off the floor and continue to stitch. It has cooled me down. People say, oh, you don't want to be drinking a tea on a hot day. You don't want to be drinking tea on a hot day. It won't do any good at all. Well, it will. It will. I'll put some hydrating fluid back into your circulation, which you need. And, of course, it will refresh the parts that other drinks cannot reach en goûte. Now, we will be not be partaking of another cup of tea till about 7:30 tonight. Then I shall be partaking that walk down the corridor to the kitchen to see if the lights have been left on. Usually they haven't. It's just the sun beaming through. But as it seems to get darker by the second as I'm sitting here, there isn't much chance of the light beaming through tonight. But you never know. It changes quite quickly. And tonight and last night, I went back to the egg custard because I had the raspberry turnover the day before. I didn't enjoy it too much. It was all right, though. I mean, don't get me wrong. It was all right. And I haven't bought any more. And I have bought a couple of apple turnovers. Ooh, they're sitting there looking rather fanciful, I must admit. But last night, I had the custard, while sitting on a cushion. I had the custard while sitting on a cushion. Very tasty it was, too. So think of me, mon cher, when you boil your kettles tonight at 7:30 and partake of another cup of tea. Which will in turn push energy levels up, blood sugar levels up, every level up, until we are totally up and ready to press on regardless. A cup of tea from 10 will take you through till 3. From 3 will take you through to 7:30. And 7:30 will take you through to 10:30 again in the morning. That is the cycle of tea. The cycle of tea, mon cher. And Roger Moore will be with us. Because he's always out of suntan. Next.
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2: 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Roger Moore is in the building. The Volvo P1800 has pulled up outside, and we'll be speaking to him. Wait for it. Next.

0: clicky bass on that one. Martha, my dear, don't forget me from 1968, The Beatles, of course. Roger Moore is here.
1: I've always had a suntan.
0: Indeed he has, but looking outside the window now, you're not going to top up now, are you? Look at that. He's chucking it down, Roger.
1: Indeed, that is somewhat unfortunate.
0: It is. I talk about four seasons in one day. Hopefully, that will be over. Look, that's cleared the streets. It's just cleared the streets. Look at it. Cleared them.
1: There's nobody out there. Nobody out there. At all.
0: Well, hopefully most people are inside having a cup of tea. But I wonder that, I mean, I have had the luck. Oh, I have had the luck just lately not to get caught in the rain, because I didn't get caught in the rain on the walk round. I didn't get caught in the rain on the walk up to the surgery. And I didn't get caught in the rain on the way back. But look at it now. Cool. Perhaps if we open this window a bit, we can hear it. Can you hear that? Just opening that window. Can you hear the rain?
1: Listen to the pouring rain. Listen to it pour.
0: Can you hear that?
1: I'll be quiet.
0: Yeah? Can you? I know if I stop talking for too long, the automatic tape will kick in and we'll be subject to a bit of Fleetwood Mac, but look at that. Typical summer rain. Oh, there we go. Yeah, that's not a sound effect. That's the real... I knew somebody would do it. If you open the window, somebody's always going to blow his horn. Not... It's calming down. Listen. There you go. Someone's always going to blow his horn if you open the window, and that is not a euphemism. Now, Roger, you're here. Hopefully you didn't get caught in the rain.
1: I managed to keep dry.
0: He certainly did, and he is here to give us another sample from the Roger Moore rib-tickling joke book. Speaking of which, how are sales going?
1: Well, the weather has taken a slight downturn, as you can hear. But the sales of the rib tickler are doing rather well. And always remember, here comes the catchphrase, always remember, you're always well protected with the saint.
0: Indeed you are, Roger. Tell us one of your tip-top quality jokes, please.
1: Why? How? No. Why? How? No. Why don't ants ever get sick?
0: I don't know. An interesting theory and question you pose there. Why don't ants ever get sick?
1: Because they have little antibodies.

Hey, good start indeed. You know, Roger, the tea has warmed me up, and your jokes are warming me up, but not as warm as I was this time last week. Oh, that was hot. Hotter than July, just like myself. If you'll take it away, please, Roger. How? Oh, we've got a how. How? How? How? How? How? Let's go on for days. How? How do you get a squirrel to like you? I don't know. How do you get a squirrel to like you? Act like a nut.

0: A fine rib tickler there, Roger. And the final one today, please.
1: I went to a karaoke bar last night. They only played 70s music. At first, I was afraid. I was petrified.

0: absolute belter. Let's have a look at the old weather. It's brightening up now. Just the sound. Listen to the pouring rain. Listen to it pour. Well, it seems to have stopped and brightened up again. You know why it's brightened up again, Roger? Indeed. Do tell. The quality of those jokes, absolutely superb. Will you be with us again tomorrow afternoon? It's Thursday again. Tomorrow, Thursday. Can you believe it?
1: I will return. And I'd just like to say, I've always had a suntan.

colour, my world. Petula Clark from 1966. Charles Aznavour is here. Charles, you will have known Petula Clark because she recorded many French records. Ah, it's Petula Clark. Yes, I remember her well. And of course, we've got another French record by Nana Mouskouri. She was Greek, but she did a lot of records in French. Indeed, she did. Ah, the times. Me and Petula and Nana sat together on the banks of the River Seine, drinking the French wine, breaking the French bread, partaking of a sugary croissant, and sitting watching the ladies walk by. Until, of course, the gendarmerie, they move us along. Ah, they always spoil everybody's party, don't they? Ah, mon ami, it is a terrible thing. Charles is here. We have just started book 9 of the Charles Aznavour phrase book. Here it is, in its entirety. That's book 9, a quick flip through. We've done 8 previously, but then we are on week 34, programme 3, so this is our 9th book we've started. Charles is here virtually every day when sometimes he gets stuck in a well-known local supermarket car park in the traffic jam and can't get here on time. But there's always somebody to take his place should we need. Nobody can take the place of Charles Aznavour. Now, I realise that, but there are people that we can get to fill in for you. What is this terrible? Terrible information, nobody's... All right, calm yourself. You do yourself an injury. Mon ami. Anyway, if you're thinking of going en France this weekend or next weekend for a dirty weekend, or maybe you've just been boring and going sightseeing, it's entirely up to you. It is not up to me to run your life. But if you are going away at any time en France, then you will need to go armed with a selection of top quality French phrases to help you out of a tight situation should you find yourself in such a thing. Charles is here most afternoons, 5-ish days a week. I always do the full 5. Only rarely do I get caught in the supermarket car park. Yeah. He's done 3. You've not taken the day off this week. No, you've not been missing any days this week, have you? Have you? Have you been missed? No, you didn't do Monday because Gloria, Sophia was here. So you didn't do... Yes, that is true. But she read the words out at 1:20 and not 2:20. Well, it's not 2:20 now. It's 3:30, isn't it? Fool. Hey, you calling a fool? I am the man. I am the man the French put on the banknotes. My face is all over the French land as the world's greatest living Frenchman. Yes, we know. Today, then, Charles, if you'll read out the French phrase for us, and we'll get down to business. I intend to get down to business later on this evening. I'm sure you do. Take it away, please, Charles. Merci, mon ami. Il doit bien y avoir un bouton d'arrêt. Ooh. Sounds good to me. once again, please, Charles, if you will... Il doit bien la avoir un bouton d'arrêt. Can you imagine? And again, Charles, please. Il doit bien y avoir un bouton d'arrêt. And once more with your actual French feeling. Mon ami, merci. Il doit bien avoir un bouton d'arrêt. Charles, superbly read, as ever. You have not played. You were missing last week. You were taken ill, you English fool. And you could not play. You even managed to get yourself put in an ambulance to avoid playing a Charles Aznavour record. It did happen, but I didn't do it on purpose. And we were due to play a Charles Aznavour record last Thursday. I'll try and pop one in, not a euphemism, tomorrow, Charles, OK? A Charles Aznavour record when Charles Aznavour is in the room. That is all I can ask. I'll see you tomorrow, Charles. Au revoir, my friend. I am on my way to a well-known little supermarket. We need some French wine. We need some French bread. We need some sugary croissants. And, of course, we need a brand new 5-litre container of banana flavour Nesquik. I know you do. Au revoir.
Charles Aznavour is leaving the building. He's got a supermarket to visit. Today's... I go now. Yes, I know. I go now. Yes, I know. Just leave. Cool. Build your part up. Today's French phrase, then, was... Il doit bien avoir un bouton de rette. Get myself going sometimes. Absolutely do. Il doit bien avoir un bouton de rette. And I'll do it once more because I like it. Il doit bien avoir un bouton de rette. Which translates into your actual English as... There must be an off button. More French phraseology and tunes tomorrow. Toi que je inventé, nana masquerie.

0: But yeah, getting me all unnecessary, that one. Brr, dear me. Tekwe Givante Nana Muscuri from 1960. Kamsi's got quite worked up with that one as well. She is still listening and enjoying the actual French record. I'm glad to hear it. I'll play you another record, but not a French one, in a few moments' time. But first, and more French phrases and more French records, maybe we should go down, do the more... as Charles would say, the more romantic French records... instead of the boom bang and what's it sort of bang thing that we usually play. But we'll see how that goes. We shall be playing a visit to Derek Giler's caretaker closet, and we shall be doing that, wait for it, next.
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0: the sound of industry in action, the throbbing hum of electrical generators. Odd, though, I thought we were on the mains here. Anyway, I think this is the place. Ah, yeah, I think this is right. I think this is the right one. Oh, excuse me, is this the caretaker closet?
1: Indeed it is, sir. A gallant name, breaking things is the game.
0: Capital, capital. I've been getting a bit itchy, you know, that sort of itch you can't scratch. I was wondering if you could help in any way.
1: I think maybe you should see a doctor, sir.
0: Yeah, yeah, you could be right. I appreciate the advice, Mr. Derrick.
1: Think nothing of it, sir. Now, while we are both present, I was wondering if you would care to join me with a quick medley on the old washboard.
0: Well, I really should be getting back to Studio Z. My natural thrust cologne for men is starting to wear off.
1: Only take a trifle, sir. A mere moment in life's rich tapestry. Oh, go on then. Sir! Oh, this takes me back, guesting on how, oh, in the 1970s, teaching the audience the rudiments of washboard playing. Great times. Then the following week, I would be booked to appear on Magpie with Susan Stranks. What a woman she was, sir. Very modern, very modern. The first woman on children's TV to appear unsupported. Again, I would be there to teach the rudiments of the washboard. I did all those types of programs. I even had a guest spot with the Bay City Rollers on Shangalang. I think I played along with them as they sang Summer Love Sensation. I took Loose Change Linda with me on that occasion. She had a thing for Woody, but then she always did.

bend me, shape me, any way you want me. Well, it's an offer you can't turn down. I'll play that one for Camsey for the Amen Corner in 1968. Now, whew, beggar's belief. Now, time to reach you. I'm straining over for the desktop calculator, which was at the far end of the desk there. It's here now. I'll put the sexy glasses on again, because it's time to do today's calculation. Yesterday, sort of what a

to select 10 numbers. Let us start with a 4. And let's do a 00. 400056. That's a confident start. 40056 decimal point. There you go. 40056 decimal point. 59210. And that's it. We are reaching for the stars here. It must be the caffeine from the teapot. I tell you what happened last night. When I went into the bathroom area, the washroom area, to rinse out the teapot. And here it is. I'll just tap him with the spoon, hang on. That's the teapot, yeah. The tea, as I washed it out and took the tea bag out and give it a good rinse, and the teapot as well, it was still hot. It actually burnt my fingers a little bit. It was still hot. Now, that was about 4:10. We tend to activate about 3:10. So that tea had been in that pot for an hour and it was still relatively warm. What a quality piece of engineering that is. Quality. Anyway, I thought I was going to mention that. I totally forgot about it till just. The first line of the numbers today, then, is 40056.9210. 40056.59210. We now press the division button. Bosh. I like that. There is no division symbol that appears in the top right-hand corner of this screen, but the G spot remains. So, we now need to type in 10 more numbers. 300594 decimal point. Which decimal point is one figure across from what it was previously. 300594 decimal point. And again, 300594 decimal point. 8, 2, 0, 1, 4. Well, there's not room for the 4, so this is the second line. 300594.8218. I'd start it again. 300594.8201. 300594.8201. We now activate the equals button and let's see what we've got. Oh, worse than yesterday. 0.1. So we're consistent, if nothing else. 0.1 today. So Monday, when the numbers were chosen by the Right Reverend Russell Rushton from Russell Rushton's Rendezvous, it was 10.1. Today, well, yesterday when I chose the numbers, 0.2. And today when I chose the numbers, 0.1. We have got 2 days to go. Tomorrow and Saturday. Because we don't do Fridays. Last Thursday, of course, we were missing because we were in the ambulance. Hopefully, we'll get a full weekend and we'll be here this time tomorrow to pick the numbers for the fourth day. Let us continue. The desktop calculator will continue tomorrow.

Sugar Town. Daddy needs some sugar. Nancy Sinatra from 1967. Now, in an attempt to get rid of some rubbish and junk, if you eat a fruit bowl like I do, and then you've got this rather nice little dish left over. And I had one of those yesterday, and you washed it out in the sink, got rid of all the sticky stuff. And if you have a pineapple, if you have a pineapple fruit bowl, they are so much more juicy than the ones with the Red Lady apples in. I've got a bit. I mean, I've been having them for a few weeks. And I said this to the person in the waiting room today. And they said, I used to have currant buns, didn't I? Like tea cakes. And I got told off by the nurse, you should cut down on the sugar at lunchtime. But now, of course, I have a fruit bowl at lunchtime. And that's just natural sugar. So what I'm doing is I'm replacing artificial sugar with natural sugar. I mean, come on. How do you win? Yes, I just had a message in that says, yes, we all need some sugar. Well, you're quite right. And so today, I haven't had any sugar because I didn't have a fruit bowl at dinner time. I used to have a fruit bowl at dinner time, didn't today, because I got to go up to the surgery. I had to come in here to set up, and I had to go, Daddy, I had to come in here and set up, and I had to go up to the surgery and then come back again. I didn't have time for a fruit bowl. But the last fruit bowl I had was yesterday, and it was pineapple, because I have found that the pineapple fruit bowl is better, or more juicy, more succulent, if you like, than the ones with the Red Lady apples in and the grapes. Although they're quite tasty, and I'm not arguing about, I'm not arguing one over the other. It's just the pineapple one, fantastic. And so I put a stock in the other day. I've got still got a couple left. I'll have one tomorrow. Ooh. So I came in here today with very low blood sugars because I didn't have anything to eat except for four finger wafer biscuit, not a euphemism, this morning. But, well, that's not the point of the object of the story. The object of the story is the plastic containers. They come in, you think, I could find a use for that. I don't know what that use would be. So I washed out the container, and then I looked at it for a few minutes, and there must be something that would go in there. But then I eventually threw it in the recycling, because I thought, well, that's just a pointless task. It's a pointless task. I did that with that lamp I bought the other day. I did not need a lamp. I had no real room for a lamp. I found a place for it, but I didn't really need a lamp, and yet I bought it, and I am now using it. Something that you don't need, never thought you wanted, and now all of a sudden you can't do without. Well, to be fair, I could still do without the lamp, but I wouldn't need those fruit bowl containers. I mean, so it's best not to keep compiling them. Best not pile up a load of old fruit bowl containers, because in the end you will have to get rid of them. Wise words, wisely spoken. So, what have we learnt today? Absolutely nothing. Because that is it. We are done. This programme returns at 2 p.m. promptly tomorrow, unless we're in the ambulance again, but I'm hoping we're not going to be. Online, on the app, and on Alexa. Tip your waitress, I am here all week. And the burning issue question as ever is, are you in the club yet?

0: Ministers are urging for calm after violent clashes between protesters and police following Henry Novak's murder.
1: But no matter the pain we feel, there is no justification for more violence and disorder. The attacks directed towards police officers in Southampton last night were disgraceful and completely unacceptable.
0: Sir Keir Starmer condemned the violence that Hampshire police say injured 11 officers. 18-year-old Henry was arrested as he lay dying from stab wounds after he was accused of racism by his attacker. An investigation into the response is ongoing. Three members of the Royal Navy are now known to have died in a helicopter crash in Devon. It happened just before 4 a.m. at Sowton Down near Okehampton. Head of the Navy, General Sir Gwyn Jones, said in a statement his deepest condolences are with the family, friends and loved ones impacted. And there's a new judge on Celebrity MasterChef. Michelin-starred Giorgio Locatelli has joined the UK show after judging the Italian version. That's the latest from Radio News Hub. I'm Jonathan Deutsch.
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0: Rain continues eastwards, becoming slow moving across parts of Scotland. A mixture of sunshine and showers, most frequent showers likely in the north with hail and thunder possible, remaining windy.
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1: Hello, people. It's Wednesday. So, of course, this is Metal Moods. Glad to have you along.
2: My name's Ant.
1: And I'm Doug.
2: And we're going to be with you for the next 3 hours. We'll be playing a mixture of rock and metal, hopefully to everyone's taste. And we'll get straight into it, I think, Doug. And we're going to kick off with a bit of Brothers Osborne. And the reason we're kicking off with that track is because my theme tonight is Back to Download. And we're on 2019 and we're currently on day two. So it's the Saturday of that 2019 festival. And again, I've relied a little bit on AI help to pull the list together, and yeah, let's see what you and everybody else thinks, Doug. So yeah, Brothers Osborne, let's kick off with that.
1: I thought it was just because you love southern rock, mate.
2: Yeah, I don't mind a bit.

0: Blimey, mate, that's an odd mix, and it definitely looks like it's an AI kind of mix. Go for it. Tell me what they were.
1: So, yeah, Brothers Osborne, It Ain't My Fault, one of their more popular ones. That was that goes back to 2016, off an album they did called Pawn Shop.
0: I think nearly every band that's called Brothers something or so-and-so Brothers is a southern rock band, aren't they? I think almost.
1: Yeah, I suppose you're right. There is a bit of a theme there, but they're big families, don't they, that part of the world?
0: Maybe that's what it is, yeah. Maybe there's always a brother who can play guitar and one that can sing. Maybe that's why they have big families, so they want to make bands.
1: And somebody else that can bash things like a drum, yeah, I suppose.
0: Cause and effect, mate, cause and effect.
1: Yeah, we followed that up with a bit of Stone Temple Pilots. Interstate Love Song, again, probably one of their more popular tracks that gets played. And they were both on near the Zippo stage at Download. And that one's a bit older. That goes back into the 90s, that early 90s. And
0: I was a bit surprised, to be honest, because that was a bit more southern rocky than I remember the Stone Temple Pilots being as well.
1: Yeah, I suppose. I mean, that album, the album was called Purple, 1994. It came in at number one on the Billboard 200, so... fair play to those guys.
0: I think we always said when we talk about Stone Temple Pilots, bear in mind how much output they've done. We play very little of them, if you know what I mean.
1: So,
0: good to get them on the show again. Good to get them on the show.
1: The third band along, they headlined the Avalanche stage at Download in that year. And the band was called Simple Creatures, and the track was called Drug. Yeah, I mean, I don't think you were too impressed by this. It was a bit sort of,
0: You know, when we were talking about the AI selections... See, I don't think you necessarily would have gone for that off your top of your head, if you know, mate. Because I found it just a little bit throwaway, you know? It was a bit like poppy kind of, metal-y kind of thing, but nothing which grabbed me. Nice enough. I mean, I could listen for 3 minutes. Yeah. I wouldn't like to go and switch it off. But it didn't catch me either, you know what I mean? Most of the tracks you bring in, they're like memory makers a bit, you know what I mean?
1: Yeah, it is. They are a sort of a pop rock band. That's what they are, and I guess that came through. I know what you mean. I think but I think the good thing with relying a little bit on a bit of AI to pull together a list, it's not got my natural bias in it, which, you know, I think you can probably see that on the two or three lists that I've done using it.
0: It's true, because obviously we know that you're a metalcore fan, you know, and obviously Einstein Kills fan and all that kind of thing, you know. And the thing is, yeah, you do bring quite a lot of metalcore in before, and you're right, with the AI ones that you brought in, metalcore has been really quite down the list then. You know, there's been maybe one or two, maybe. And so, yeah, it is interesting the fact it has moved you away from that. But if I'm honest, a metalcore bias isn't a bad bias.
1: It's not that that band Simple Creatures. The reason it does sound a bit pop rocky is probably heavily influenced by the fact that one of their founding members is Mark Hoppus, who is the bassist of the Blink 182.
0: Oh, okay. For a moment, though, I thought you were going to say somebody out of Busted.
1: Well, it could have been, I suppose, but yeah. But that sort of makes sense. And then the last one there was Royal Republic, who we've played a few times. They're a main stage band. The track was called Tommy Gun. And,
0: I thought that was very weak for them, you know, mate. We've had some good tracks off from them, and I thought that was very poor. I liked the noise, but I thought lyrically it was very, nothing.
1: It was quite, right, I guess, lyrically. Yeah, I suppose, quality of it overall, probably quite average. And they're a Swedish band, Royal Republic, and you'd probably never tell, would you? But
0: no, you wouldn't know, if I'm honest.
1: Anyway, that's what we're kicking off with, Doug, and if you like, you can ruin the flow and you can put something on if you like.
0: I think I mentioned the Ward 16 were one of them bands that which I came across a few months ago, really, and I really enjoy them, and they're on tour at the moment if anybody wants to go and see them, because when I actually read the sleeve on it, I totally misread their name, because I thought it said Waco, but it didn't, actually said Ward 16. Anyway, one of those minor moments of getting a bit older. But this is Hold Me. This is a slightly more ballady kind of stuff they do, but I think they do it very well.

0: Well, if you ever really, really want to sort of bloke the flow, the best thing is to put some tool on, isn't it? Yeah, I thought so too. That was Vicarious, that last track. And the thing I've said before, I'm not really a big fan of Tool. It's all very technically impressive and all that kind of thing. But it sort of loses a bit in its, I don't know, connection with me to an extent.
1: Yeah,
0: maybe it's one
1: of
0: those bands a little bit like Rush. But if you listen to it a lot, you find a lot more depth in it, maybe. You know, because it's quite technical. But for as a casual listener like me, there's an element of, like, clever, but not sure about it. But like I said about Dragon Force, you know, technically you can't knock them. But you have to sort of go, has it got the soul which I'm normally used to, or does it make me want to dance around, kind of thing?
1: Yeah.
0: I'm just talking about soul and sort of like wanting to make me dance around the kitchen. A bit of Saxon before that, Ride Like the Wind.
1: Yeah.
0: One of those tracks which sort of broke, it was quite strange because they've been going for ages when Ride Like the Wind came on. I think it was off Solid Ball of Rock, I think, the album.
1: Right.
0: But it'd been going on for ages, and then they came out with that and people sort of noticed them again. It was one of those sort of moments where they peaked in their career. It's a cover,
1: yeah.
0: It's a cover, but it still works very well. So did it break the flow for you, my friend? Bear in mind you were on a run at the beginning.
1: Between us, we normally are not too far off the mark.
0: I like your next four, though. You've got some unusual ones in the next four.
1: Yeah, very much so. So we're going to kick off with a band from Japan. It's an all-female power metal band. They played on the Duck to Stand, and the track is called Rising. I quite like this, and I'm going to maybe search out a bit more of their stuff.
0: The Japanese love their power metal. They really do.
1: They do, and if this is anything to go by, this band Love Bites, they're pretty good at it, and they're still going. They've been going for around about 10 years.
0: Okay, all right.
1: I'm going to dig a bit more of their stuff out and see what you think.

0: the other three tracks there was a track from 3 Days Grace. The track was Animal I've Become, about 20 years old, that one. They're from Canada, 3 Days Grace. And we've played some of their stuff before. I like that band.
1: Yeah, nice enough.
0: Apparently they've got some kind of record for the amount of Billboard mainstream rock number ones.
1: Is that right?
0: But I'm going to have to look at that, investigate that a bit more.
1: I didn't realise myself. I mean, they're a famous band, but I wouldn't have thought they were that famous.
0: No, nor me. But the third one along there was, look, we don't play that many covers on this show. I think
1: thankfully.
0: We have had some. Yeah, I mean,
1: you know, I'm not a fan.
0: I know you're not a fan, and I think we both agree that, you know, they can fall into different categories. Some are absolutely fantastic, like Falling in Reverse and Disturbed, and I think this one, which is Zombie by Bad Wolves, is, yeah, it does the track justice. Is it as good as the original? Don't know. Is it a bit different? Yes, and I think that helps. It's when a cover, you know, is the same as the original, so I think what's the point? But this is a good one by Bad Wolves.
1: I agree on that, mate. Everyone, bear in mind, I'm not a covers fan, like I said. That one actually worked really well. It is such a difficult song because it is such a classic song. There isn't really anybody else who could sing it like the original. There's absolutely no way anybody else could mirror that. And I think actually they did a really good job of actually making it their own in a way. You know what I mean?
0: Yeah.
1: It wasn't trying to be anything apart from what they were trying to do and express the actual meaning of the song. And I thought, yeah, that's why it worked for me. Really good.
0: Yeah, it was actually done for charity originally, as well, which I guess makes it a bit more important, I suppose. And then the last track was a band, The Who, H-U that is. And for those that don't know The Who, they are, I think it's a well-known fact, Doug, that you can never have too much Mongolian throat singing blended with metal, can you, on a show?
1: I think realistically, the more that you have, the more you become attuned to it.
0: So that was some Mongolian throat singing, metal blending music. The track was UVUVU, I think, however you pronounce it, who knows. But it actually, funny enough, there's a story around this band, because my stepdaughter Robin and her boyfriend, they just suddenly came out a few weeks ago and said, oh, we're going to see The Who. The Mongolian throat singers, and great, carry on. I did play some of their stuff, didn't know that much about them really, but and I thought, not for me. But actually, some of their tracks are actually okay. This one I quite like it. Funnily enough, if ever you've watched the Vikings series, it sounds like the Vikings theme tune.
1: I just looked up what their most famous track was. I couldn't remember off the top of my head. I remember there was a track last year or the year before we sort of broke them through, and it was Wolf Totem. It was actually what their famous track was. And if I'm honest, I really liked that one. That track, that UVUVU, I'm guessing that's how it's pronounced as well. Great track. I really enjoyed it. But it wasn't really metal-y, if you know what I mean. A lot of the other stuff I've heard them there develops, if you like, from a Mongolian sound through into a metal sound. But it still worked really well. Really well. And again, let's be honest, you've got to have these diversifications of sound and stuff continue to develop what metal's about. And in many ways, it sort of brings me to the next track here, if I'm honest, which is Valiant Thor with Double Crossed. This is one of those tracks, we said it a few times when we were on the show, mate, that every now and again you get something which is a bit experimental and you go, you know what, it doesn't quite work for me, but you have to admire people for trying to do something a little bit different. And I'd sort of pull Valiant Thor into this kind of bracket with this particular track. So have a listen and see what you think. For me, it didn't catch. In the similar way, the Tool doesn't catch for me because it's more technical and doesn't really do it first time. But maybe again, if I listen to this two or three times, I'd love it. But at the moment, it's okay.

0: Yeah, the second one there was a bit of Goldfinger. That was Open Your Eyes. Like I say, one of those bands, I like that. Sort of typical kind of sort of noisy kind of thing. And then the third one was a bit of Amaranth, which I think we had on a couple of weeks ago, and that was Rain. Because I noticed later on you put a bit of Epica on. And I think when we had Amaranth on before, we compared it against Nightwish. But this time, yeah, we compared it against the Epica. And if I'm honest, the Epica track you've got coming up is a bit of a monster. Really love that.
1: It is. Be good to get that on. I noticed... yeah, you got a bit of very Widdly Widdly Def Leppard on again. What's going on?
0: Well, I'm going to put that on because, I mean, I know you love the Widdly Widdly stuff. And obviously,
1: no,
0: I'll put a bit of Firewind on as well.
1: Just want to clarify. I don't love it. I hate it.
0: Yeah, but we got to cater to everybody, mate. Doesn't the AI tell you this? Doesn't the AI bring you Widdly Widdly? I think the Widdly Widdly is everywhere. I'm not quite sure.
1: Yeah.
0: Talking about Widdly Widdly, though, I'll put a bit of Firewind on. And, you know, like I always talk about Dragon Force, and Dragon Force doesn't seem, you know, he's incredibly technically excellent and, you know, but doesn't have much passion. I find Firewind, actually, I can listen to quite merrily. So have a listen, see what you think.

0: I'd just like to make a comment on the price of fuel at the moment, Doug, and how I am, you know, totally unaffected by it. yes, I am gloating.
1: It must be said, mate, I went up to the local petrol station, and my car normally runs at about 17 pence a mile. That's what it runs on, the petrol-wise. Yeah.
0: Yeah.
1: But I calculated back what I put in, and it was only a really short journey. I only did about 70-odd mile, and it was costing me 24 pence. 24 pence a mile. That's how much it's gone up. You know what I mean? And
0: it makes me feel really bad because mine's costing me 3.5p a mile.
1: Are you telling me I should have invested in an electric car when I had a chance?
0: Mate, you need to be going full EV. That's where it's at, mate.
1: Are you still loving it?
0: Best thing I did. Yeah.
1: See, I mean, I've always been really resistant to it. I can't deny it. I suppose because I've, you know, not done it. But I remember even before you had your electric one, you were a bit umming and ahhing about it, weren't you?
0: Yeah, but only because I was listening to everybody else instead of actually looking at the facts and speaking to real world, you know, users. You know, all this stuff about batteries lasting 2 years and all this, it's a load of rubbish. Not in the modern EVs.
1: I mean, does this mean you'll be running a chauffeur service from now on? Is this how it's going to work?
0: For those locally to me, but hey, look, you know, the likes of yourself and Zuni stuck in 1981. fossil fuel burning dinosaurs. It's never going to happen, is it?
1: And also, of course, we remember when the petrol was really expensive, so it's still cheaper than it used to be.
0: that was a bit of a contradictory statement, wasn't it? Fossil fuel burning dinosaurs.
1: Yeah, I don't think the dinosaurs did that because I think they were self-generating, if that was the case, wasn't it?
0: Yeah, because one came from the other, so yeah, hey, but you know what I mean.
1: We've drifted into science talk, mate. I'm sure this is a metal show. What's going on?
0: Yeah, well, you're the doctor.
1: That's true. It's true.

0: I mean, I'm not necessarily a big fan of symphonic, as I said, because it can be a little bit samey, but I like that track particularly because it has so many different varieties of song style, guitar style, and vocal style. I like that very much. Because, you know, like sometimes with symphonic, you can go, oh, it's sort of, I know what's happening here kind of thing, because of the lyrical quality is quite often not as high as it maybe is in other parts of metal. But I can't deny, I really liked that. I thought it was one of the best tracks tonight. Really enjoyed it.
1: Yeah, we followed up with some, I guess, what do you call it, typical?
0: Recognisable. Should we go for recognisable?
1: Recognisable, yeah. Mm. Recognisable Skindred, and their track was called Nobody.
0: They do it very well. They do it very well. I mean, bear in mind, they're pretty much, you know, the trailblazers for that sound, and not many people have followed them behind. They really do it well.
1: No, yeah, I think you're dead right. They've carved out a niche, there's no doubt about it. And then the last one there, those particular four, was a track called Cafo by a band called Animals as Leaders, and they're on the Zippo stage, they're from the States. That was an instrumental, so apologies to anybody that doesn't like instrumentals, but we don't play many instrumentals, do we, Doug?
0: No, and if not, I really loved it. I thought it worked really well.
1: Good, okay. Well, rattling through those this week, Doug, so what are we doing next?
0: We had a couple of weeks ago, we had Gren on. And I really enjoyed the track. I can't remember what the track was we actually had on. But this time I decided to put a bit more on. So this is Tripping the Life.

0: like that, Gwen. I think they only ever did one album, but it was a good album. I enjoyed it very much. Mm-hmm. The second one there was Vert, which I think we also had at the same time as the Gwen. So it does suggest that when I was setting this list together, I was having a bit of a listen through. And that was Except in Denial. Quite experimental again in some ways, but I think it works better than the Valiant Thor that we had earlier on. A bit more listenable, a bit more immediate, which works quite well. And then the third one was the Lucha Torelli, which I was talking about with I'm Alive. It's sort of like going for the Wunderkind, you know, the guitar Wunderkind kind of thing.
1: Yeah,
0: but the problem with a lot of those
1: is
0: they get a very similar, and in a way, they have no lyrical quality. If you sort of compare it against Joe Satriani, who tries at least in the early days, to try to have different tracks every time he did a track, over time, it got a bit samey. But in his early albums, they were quite different. But a lot of Wunderkind, you go, oh, here we go. Oh, it's a bit of Yngwie Malmsteen again, kind of thing. It's that kind of thing. So it was a nice track, but it wasn't one of my favourites in terms of solo guitar work. So the last one there was a bit of Eradicator, Skeletal Steel, which when I actually put it on, I thought that's bound to be a bit of like a death thrash, but obviously it was a little bit more punky than normal, and I thought, well, we haven't had any punky on the show. Let's keep it in. So I did.
1: Fair play. Good ones, and certainly unusual ones, I would say, Doug. Certainly to those listeners that are used to perhaps more mainstream channels, and that's what we like to do, isn't it, Doug, really, is do stuff different because you can get all the same old stuff elsewhere, can't you?
0: Yeah, I mean, really, as we've always said, you know, we try to get some classics on the show, but by the same token, it is sort of try to introduce people to new music. I mean, we will be having the new music show going out probably week after next. Because we've got some more new music in from Reaction Management and also from PJB. So we'll have those coming through, but we'll get those going. But no, the Maison on depth of the show, as we've always said. Just trying to get those people interested in different metal. Because it's such a wide and difficult genre because it's so big. If we maybe find one or two tracks that people love, it's a good thing.
1: You know, we are that kind of show as well. It just likes to play those sort of easy listening... gentle kind of tracks, and this next one is called This Is Hell by a band called Infected.
0: Yeah, and I think that fits the bill.

0: You remember that we had that plan to burn some Indian metal a while ago? I know you've got a friend who sent you quite a few things.
1: Yeah.
0: It's like, well, our second one of the Indian ones. It sort of had a bit of a twang to it.
1: Well, no. You know how I've got this thing, Doug, for always wanting to play some New Zealand metal bands with Maori lyrics. You know, I've got that thing.
0: Oh, was it Maori? Okay. All right. Okay.
1: So, no, they were from New Zealand. The band was called Alien Weaponry. Yeah, the track was called Kai Tangata.
0: I enjoyed it very much. But I was just thinking, oh, maybe it's one of those Indian ones.
1: Yeah.
0: We still doing that Indian thing, mate? You still going to do it sometime?
1: Yes, I've still got the list. I've still got the tracks that a colleague at work gave me, who is from Pune in India. I've got a little bit of background on some of the tracks. We do need to do it. I mean, it is very different. There's no doubt about it. And I'm not going to be shy in saying some of it's definitely an acquired taste.
0: Do you think maybe it's not enough for a full show? Maybe just drip freedom in, maybe?
1: No, I think we can pick maybe four or five.
0: Okay.
1: But look, you know, at the end of the day, this is a big wide world with 8 billion people in it. It's not all going to be the same. There's no doubt that the flavour of music that Ganesh's name is, that my colleague at work, that he's given me, is it's certainly very different. And that's what makes it all so good, the rock genre. So, yeah.
0: There was an interesting part on I think it was on Instagram, I think, or maybe on the BBC, about how actually metal had become less English focused over the last 10-15 years, which I think is probably true. You know, I mean, like say, you know, going back to my heyday in the '80s, you know, realistically, if a band didn't sing in English, they hadn't really got looking into America or the UK or Europe even possibly. But now I think actually people are sort of more understanding of different lyrics. But I think also if you're really going to love a band, you then have to go and work out what those lyrics actually are. It's okay for three minutes to sing along to Rammstein, for example, right? And not know what the hell we've just been talking about. But would you want to do it for 2 hours? Not sure, you know, kind of thing. So it's an interesting time in metal, I'd say, but it's definitely become less English-centric, for want of a better word.
1: No, I agree. And the other two tracks we played there, so a bit of thrash. We don't have that much thrash on the show, really, do we?
0: The pure thrash,
1: I picked there was... No, I mean, we're going to get into the argument in a minute about whether this is thrash or not, aren't we, I suppose? Band was Power Trip, and they were a main stager, as were Alien Weaponry, actually, before that. Both
0: unusual. Okay.
1: Both main stages. And then the last one was In Waves by Trivium, off the album of the same name. And that track probably needs no introduction. It's, I think, a well-played one, that one, In Waves.
0: I think I said before that I'm not a really big fan of Trivium. They never quite caught me in a way. But that track I really enjoyed. I think we've had it on the show before. Mm-hmm. And I really enjoyed it the last time we had it. And it was good this time as well. Really good this time. So before those four you were talking about, you know, we try to mix up the if you like, the classics with the more obscure. Of course, traditionally, what's happened is, while you haven't been running on AI, most of your download lists have actually been slightly more classical. And it's interesting the fact that actually over these last few weeks on the AI, we've definitely got less classical bands on the list then. Generally, if I'm honest, ones I'm bringing in, which is weird. You know.
1: Well, what can you do? And look, as always, we're going to carry on with one of your tracks and another one that's...
0: Nobody's heard of.
1: Like I said, nobody's heard of. It's a name that's nice, easy on the ear, and Death Priest, Purified in Blood.
0: It's a classic sort of title for a heavy metal song.

0: Poland, Batushka.
1: I've not heard of them, but I love the track, mate.
0: Behemoth were on the main stage with Slipknot. Slipknot being the headliners, as you probably know, surprise. Yeah, that Batushka, Yaktenia 4, it's called, and goes back about 10 years, yeah. They call themselves the black metal inspired band, but yeah, it's a pretty good track, and maybe we'll dig out some more. Yeah.
1: I think definitely, it's definitely my kind of scale, as is the Behemoth, obviously. But yeah, I really loved it. I thought it was really great. A really, really great choice. But yeah. We're actually coming to the end of the show, mate. Lovely. That has come quick.
0: Yeah, I know.
1: Which, of course, and this is an oddity, because actually, your 19th track is going to be the start of the end of the show. Don't do that very often, mate.
0: What, Granny's Hour?
1: Well, I think we've probably passed Granny's Hour by now. Because you've decided to bring a bit of Carcass in. I think I told you, mate, when I went to see Macrae, they were really good. Carcass were a really good band. Anybody who wants to go and see a good live band on this kind of style, what we're doing, really.
0: And my granny, she's still, yeah, she's hanging around for Carcass.
1: Who wouldn't be, mate? Who wouldn't be? But then when we've only got these four left, I'll let you introduce the four and then we'll do sign-off and stuff. We've got, so you've brought yours in, Carcass with Heartwork, one of their classics, and they play that on the night.
0: Yeah.
1: Then we got Abigail Williams with The World Beyond. Now, every time I hear this, I always think it's a guitar player. I don't know why. But it's not. Abigail Williams apparently is one of the accusers out of the Salem Witch Trial. There you go. I learned something.
0: Right.
1: Great track, though. Reminded me very much of Lorna Shore, but it was very, very good. Then we got a bit of Slayer, Not of This God. Then we got Kara Chenguin with Death Came Through Phantom Ship. So I thought it was such a great name, and it's a good track. And when I came to the end of the Slayer, I thought, oh, I don't want to finish on the Slayer, because it wasn't quite up to it. So hopefully people will like that last one, mate. But as I always say this time of night, and everybody who's been listening for a while knows this, you know, never forget how important you are, people. I say everybody's got a place to be, people to see, and things to do, and things not to do. And all we can ever really do is our own bit. As I said earlier on, with the geopolitical pressures that we've got, and things like petrol prices, and, you know, where's war, and where's disorder, and all that, you know, we can't really do any more than we can. So, keep doing that, and that's going to be okay. And as always, just for a final word, I'll hand back to Ant. Ant, what do you fancy?
0: What you said.

0: The survivors of an attack by paranoid schizophrenic Valdo Callicane have told the Nottingham Inquiry they feel let down. Lucy Gormanley reports.
1: Greg Almond, who represents survivors Wayne Burkitt and Sharon Miller, said they found it very difficult to hear the extent of failings by some of the public bodies that interacted with the triple killer. The University of Nottingham graduates fatally stabbed students Barnaby Webber and Grace O'Malley Kumar and grandfather Ian Coates on the 13th of June 2023. Almond said his clients felt like an afterthought.
0: The name and logo of the UK's Universal theme park have been unveiled as investments of £7.3 billion into the project were announced by the American company and the government. The theme park will be named Universal United Kingdom Resort and construction will soon begin. Finally, cricket and England captain Ben Stokes has defended Jofra Archer's decision to miss tomorrow's first test against New Zealand to play in the Indian Premier League. He said things could get messy if the situation's mishandled. That's the latest from Radio News Hub. I'm Jonathan Deutsch.
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0: Showers or longer spells of rain continuing overnight, remaining breezy on Thursday with sunny spells and showers and temperatures rising to between 15 and 18 Celsius during the day.
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0: Labour MP Jessa Sarto says she's suing Elon Musk's XAI over the design of its Grok chatbot tool after it was used to create fake images of her in a bikini. The Lowestoft MP said she filed a claim at the High Court on Wednesday in a bid to seek accountability for the design choices that allowed Grok to create such images. A dolphin, a fox and a shark are among the animals that could appear on banknotes. The Bank of England wants people to give their views on a selection of wildlife that will appear on the next series of 5, 10, 20 and £50 notes. Here's Victoria Cleland from the Bank of England.
1: So we wanted to make sure that they were species native to the UK, things that people could recognise, things that would symbolise the UK, but also trying to get a good mix of different types of animals, different types of movement to show on the banknotes, and also different habitats.
0: Finally, tennis, and Aryna Sabalenka says she feels like quitting the sport after a remarkable meltdown, losing to Diana Schneider in the French Open quarterfinals. That's the latest from Radio News Hub. I'm Jonathan Deutsch.
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0: Showers or longer spells of rain continuing overnight, remaining breezy on Thursday with sunny spells and showers and temperatures rising to between 15 and 18 Celsius during the day.
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0: A Labour MP says she's suing Elon Musk's XAI after its chatbot tool Grok was used to create fake images of her. Jess Asato was shown in a bikini by Grok, and the Lustoft MP said she filed a claim at the High Court on Wednesday. She aims to seek accountability for the design choices that allowed the tool to create such images. A consultation to pick the animals featuring on the new banknotes has been launched. The Bank of England says we can pick from animals native to the UK, ranging from sharks to butterflies. Victoria Cleland is the Bank of England spokesperson.
1: We're really keen to hear the public's views. We'll then review those, decide on the four animals that will be the key feature, and then we'll start designing them in alongside security features.
0: Tennis and women's world number one Aryna Sabalenka lost the last 10 games of her match with Dana Schneider to crash out of the French Open at the quarter-final stage. In a major meltdown, Sabalenka said she feels like quitting tennis. That's the latest from Radio News Hub. I'm Jonathan Deutsch.
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0: Showers or longer spells of rain continuing overnight, remaining breezy on Thursday with sunny spells and showers and temperatures rising to between 15 and 18 Celsius during the day.
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0: Labour MP Jessa Sarto says she's suing Elon Musk's XAI over the design of its Grok chatbot tool after it was used to create fake images of her in a bikini. The Lowestoft MP said she filed a claim at the High Court on Wednesday in a bid to seek accountability for the design choices that allowed Grok to create such images. A dolphin, a fox and a shark are among the animals that could appear on banknotes. The Bank of England wants people to give their views on a selection of wildlife that will appear on the next series of 5, 10, 20 and £50 notes. Here's Victoria Cleland from the Bank of England.
1: So we wanted to make sure that they were species native to the UK, things that people could recognise, things that would symbolise the UK, but also trying to get a good mix of different types of animals, different types of movement to show on the banknotes, and also different habitats.
0: Finally, tennis, and Aryna Sabalenka says she feels like quitting the sport after a remarkable meltdown, losing to Diana Schneider in the French Open quarterfinals. That's the latest from Radio News Hub. I'm Jonathan Deutsch.
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0: Showers or longer spells of rain continuing overnight, remaining breezy on Thursday with sunny spells and showers and temperatures rising to between 15 and 18 Celsius during the day.
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